0: Hospital says Israel is skeptical that Hamas will disarm. This comes as the U.S. carried out strikes on Iran last night.
1: They were targeting Revolutionary Guard command and control centers.
0: Fox's Steve Harrigan in Tel Aviv. This coming after Iran attempted to hit U.S. forces in Jordan. CENTCOM says those missiles were intercepted. The U.S. economy slowed last quarter, but the Trump administration says there are signs the president's policies are working.
2: GDP expanded at just 1.5% from April through June, a deceleration from the first 3 months of the year, the Commerce Department says. Slower GDP growth is attributed to an increase in imports, though U.S. consumer spending remained high, up to nearly 4% for the year. A White House spokesman attributes the import increase to a record number of capital goods shipped into the country, machinery and equipment, he says, that will fuel future growth. President Trump's approval rating on his handling of the economy has been sliding down to 33%.
0: Fox's Jared Halpern at the White House. 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
4: I'm Seaman Colin Ryans. In Bangladesh, U.S. soldiers along with the Bangladesh Army conduct physical training as part of Exercise Tiger Lightning 2026. Tiger Lightning is an annual bilateral exercise designed to enhance readiness and interoperability between U.S. and Bangladesh Army formations. In the Pacific Ocean, U.S. Navy Captain Russell Everett, commanding officer of WASP-class amphibious assault ship USS Essex, conducts his last career flight on an SH-60 Seahawk during Rim of the Pacific. RIMPAC is the world's largest international maritime warfare exercise hosted by the U.S. Pacific Fleet to strengthen global naval cooperation. And in Hawaii, U.S. Army's 25th Infantry Division hosted the University of Hawaii football team for a team-building day designed to forge leadership, build camaraderie, and strengthen community ties. This has been your Pacific Pulse. I'm Seaman Colin Ryans.
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6: The New Orleans Saints and wide receiver Chris Olave agreed to terms on a four-year extension worth $132 million as Olave gets $90 million guaranteed as part of the deal. Baker Mayfield didn't get a deal from the Buccaneers, so the quarterback will play out his contract. He talked today with reporters about his disappointment in not getting a new deal.
7: Disappointing in that regard to not have, you know, to feel disrespect a little bit. And that's really the disappointing part, to feel undervalued after, you know, thinking you've earned it.
6: White Sox beat the Yankees in 11-2-1, while the Cubs were 4-2 winners in 10 against the Cardinals. Cody Clemens, a walk-off grand slam for the Twins. They beat the Royals 4-3, while the Rays topped the Rangers by a count of 3-2. UEFA released a statement saying it would boycott the World Cup if FIFA continues to pursue a plan that includes private ownership. CONCACAF has also rejected the proposal. Peter Malnati leads the Rocket Classic at 9 under par.
8: One voice, one mission.

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4: 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Thank AFN Go. 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

0: carry the four.
1: Honey, can you go grab me your military records from 2008?
2: Yeah, sure thing, hon.
3: Even though you might not have as elaborate a storage system as these folks, remember to always hang on to and securely put away important files, like military records and training certificates. Things like leave requests and recall rosters, those can be tossed pretty quickly.
1: I kind of need 2005 too, hon. Sorry.
4: Yeah, of course you do.
5: These two martial arts video gamers, hey, they wouldn't think of swinging their motion control devices without warming up and stretching first. That's right. You really can't get injured playing vigorous video games like this. Before they pressed start, she ran in place to get her heart rate up. He skipped rope. Then they did some easy stretching of their necks, shoulders, wrists, and backs. Want a winning move? Do a wee bit of stretching before any type of workout. Stay in the game.
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0: Uniform Code of Military Justice. It applies to service members worldwide, but its origins are in the U.S. Constitution. In it, Congress was given the power to regulate the military. They defined a special set of regulations to protect service members who come into contact with the military justice system. In creating the UCMJ, Congress assured that justice would be fair and consistent with the principles of the Constitution. The Uniform Code of Military Justice, protecting the individual and the institution.
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voice late. 80 degrees when I tell that trick, please. Raise up all these in your teens, cause you get none of these. That is.

0: Ukraine's president says several people were killed in a Russian drone and missile attack Wednesday night into this morning. President Zelensky blamed insufficient or delayed air defense supplies. During that Russian attack, a third country says its airspace was violated.
1: A Russian missile crashed inside Poland today, violating NATO airspace, raising the risk of escalation and testing the alliance's collective defense posture. The Kremlin, it has not yet commented on the incident, but Polish Prime Minister Donald Tusk, he says there's no reason to believe Poland was actually a target.
0: ABC's Britt Clendid. The federal government is warning communities about cyber threats to water systems after 30 plants in Minnesota were hit with cyber attacks. Multiple U.S. officials tell ABC News the attacks may be linked to Iran. ABC's Pierre Thomas.
2: Officials are also suspicious of hackers tied to Iran because the goal of the attack

0: weaponization fund, the weaponization fund is dead. It's not moving forward.
1: But the Justice Department hasn't said that in writing, Senator John Cornyn blaming the White House.
2: I think he's being prevented from agreeing to put that in writing, which is simply all we're asking for.
1: Senator Tom Tillis saying one of Trump's advisors wants to revive the fund.
3: ABC's Jay O'Brien. 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
5: I'm Seaman Colin Ryans. In Bangladesh, U.S. soldiers along with the Bangladesh Army conduct physical training as part of Exercise Tiger Lightning 2026. Tiger Lightning is an annual bilateral exercise designed to enhance readiness and interoperability between U.S. and Bangladesh Army formations. In the Pacific Ocean, U.S. Navy Captain Russell Everett, commanding officer of WASP-class amphibious assault ship USS Essex, conducts his last career flight on an SH-60 Seahawk during Rim of the Pacific. RIMPAC is the world's largest international maritime warfare exercise hosted by the U.S. Pacific Fleet to strengthen global naval cooperation. And in Hawaii, U.S. Army's 25th Infantry Division hosted the University of Hawaii football team for a team-building day designed to forge leadership, build camaraderie, and strengthen community ties. This has been your Pacific Pulse. I'm Seaman Colin Ryans.
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7: Buccaneers quarterback Baker Mayfield told reporters he felt disappointed and disrespected by Tampa Bay after not agreeing on a long-term extension prior to the start of training camp. Chris Olave did get an extension with the Saints. It's a four-year deal worth $132 million. Olave gets $90 million guaranteed. Falcons quarterback Tua Tagovailoa did individual drills on the side during practice today as he continues to deal with tightness in his back. In Major League Baseball, the Nationals are on the scoreboard first against the Braves in Atlanta. They're up 1-0 after two innings, while the White Sox walked it off against the Yankees again, coming out on top today, 2-1 in 11 innings, as Chicago scored on a bases-loaded walk in the bottom of the 11th. Cody Clemens hit a walk-off grand slam for the Twins as they took down Kansas City 4-3. The Cubs were 4-2 winners in St. Louis in 10 innings, and the Rays edged the Rangers 3-2.
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0: Are you thinking all about the risks of social networking sites? Like somebody can post a bad photo of you and the next thing you know, the whole school has seen it?
1: OMG.
0: Embarrassing, yes. But other things are worse, like posting info about family members who are in the military, especially if it's about deployments, locations, or job duties, because those details can be dangerous in the wrong hands. So use good OPSEC online. And while a bad hair photo may make you want to scream, it won't put anyone in danger.
2: I'm approaching the intersection.
3: Copy that. 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
2: Roger.
3: Unexpected traffic coming from left.
2: Roger. Oh, whoa. Oh, bicycles.
3: Pull back. Pull back.
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3: 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Wait for it.
4: Okay, crossing the street isn't that big a deal. But traffic can differ, sometimes drastically, from country to country, making it more challenging.
3: You got the light. Go.
2: Right. Mission accomplished. Over and out.
3: Whatever.
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0: calls it historic. I'm Lisa Lacerra, Fox News. President Trump says Hamas and other armed groups in Gaza will disarm as part of a deal brokered by his Board of Peace.
1: Provisions of the plan, he said, will result in a Palestinian government in control of Gaza with no harbor for terror groups. It would also, according to the plan, ensure security for Israel.
0: Fox's Grinnell Scott, the president says the first part of the deal calls for Hamas to lay down their arms. Israel's withdrawal of troops in Gaza, patrolled by an international stabilization force working with Palestinian police. A U.S. official says Israel is skeptical of the deal. Spain will send its military to restore order at its border with Morocco after thousands of migrants crossed into the tiny territory of Ceuta. At least 9 people have died in the attempt.
2: State television and TVE in Spain reports that 2,000 to 3,000 people have crossed into Ceuta, with the Interior Ministry vowing to deport those who do cross illegally. Clashes have also been reported in a second enclave called Melilla as migrants attempted to cross there, but they ran into some resistance.
0: Fox's Kevin Cork. Ceuta authorities had previously linked the migrant surge to a Spanish Supreme Court ruling earlier this month that barred authorities from returning migrants who arrived by sea without due process. The ruling does not apply to migrants who enter by land. Spain is a main port of arrival to Europe for migrants seeking asylum from their home countries. The governor in Russia's Volodograd region says

0: occur and how they can affect a stock's value. A stock split is when a company divides each of its shares into two or more shares. When a share is split, the total value doesn't change, only the number of shares available. This means that if the issuing company conducts a two-for-one stock split on a stock worth $10 a share, it will become two shares worth $5 apiece. So what's the point? Well, it depends who you ask. Companies split stocks because they believe it increases liquidity, making it easier to buy and sell. A stock split is also thought to be a sign of confidence in the market or a way to attract attention to a stock. However, evidence from studies of the long-term effects of stock splits suggests that they have little effect in the long run. This Money Minute is made possible by InCharge Debt Solutions. 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
1: From the Fox Sports Studios in Los Angeles,
2: the Atlanta Braves have tied the game against the Nationals at home with a couple of home runs, so they are tied at three apiece, bottom of the sixth inning, about to start. The Pirates are on the scoreboard, but the Reds are still up 2-1, bottom of the fifth inning. The White Sox walked it off once again to beat the Yankees today 2-1 in 11 innings. The Rays also won today. They took down the Rangers 3-2. Tampa Bay has a 3.5 game lead on the Yankees in the AL East. Cody Clemens hit a walk-off grand slam for the Twins as they took down the Royals 4-3, and the Cubs were 4-2 winners in St. Louis in 10 innings. In the NFL, the Saints and wide receiver Chris Olave agreed to terms on a four-year deal worth $132 million. Bengals defensive end Shamar Stewart, who was carted off during Wednesday's practice, suffered a hyperextended knee. He will miss multiple weeks but escape serious injury. And in the WNBA, Olivia Miles has 10 points as the Lynx lead the tempo 34-27 early in the second quarter.
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0: Early to bed, early to rise makes a man healthy, wealthy, and wise.
1: And oh, was Benjamin Franklin wise.
2: So you actually think electricity can pass through metal? Ha! Ben Franklin, go fly a kite.
0: Excellent idea. Where are my keys?
3: Besides the bifocals, Ben invented the Franklin
0: Up
3: stove.
0: You go!
3: The odometer!
4: Confused about cholesterol? 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High-density lipoproteins, or HDL, are found in foods like lean meats, nuts, and olive oil. 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Low-density lipoproteins, on the other hand, can clog your arteries and contribute to heart disease and other health risks. They're found in fatty meats and fried foods. Just remember, H for healthy, L for lousy. And that's cholesterol from the world of science.
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3: I'm Seaman Colin Ryans. In Bangladesh, U.S. soldiers along with the Bangladesh Army conduct physical training as part of Exercise Tiger Lightning 2026. Tiger Lightning is an annual bilateral exercise designed to enhance readiness and interoperability between U.S. and Bangladesh Army formations. In the Pacific Ocean, U.S. Navy Captain Russell Everett, commanding officer of WASP-class amphibious assault ship USS Essex, conducts his last career flight on an SH-60 Seahawk during Rim of the Pacific. RIMPAC is the world's largest international maritime warfare exercise hosted by the U.S. Pacific Fleet to strengthen global naval cooperation. And in Hawaii, U.S. Army's 25th Infantry Division hosted the University of Hawaii football team for a team-building day designed to forge leadership, build camaraderie, and strengthen community ties. This has been your Pacific Pulse. I'm Seaman Colin Ryans.
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1: From ABC News, I'm Dave Packer. The U.S. economy grew less than analysts were expecting in the April to June quarter. The Commerce Department says GDP growth slowed from 2.1% in the first 3 months of the year to 1.5% in the second quarter. ABC's Elizabeth Schulze says energy costs are a major contribution.
2: As the Iran war escalates, we are seeing oil and gas prices go up again. The national average for a gallon of gas is back above $4, now about $4.08. That's where it was in June before the ceasefire was announced. And a new estimate from Moody's Analytics finds the typical American household has spent an extra $672 in gas, diesel, home heating, and jet fuel costs combined since the start of the war 5 months ago. With the recent moves higher in oil, Gas Buddy is predicting we could see drivers paying the highest prices for the month of August on record.
1: And that's not good news for lawmakers trying to hold on to their seats.
3: There are 96 days to go until the midterm elections. Republicans are clearly focused on holding on to their majorities in the House and Senate. The war, inflation, higher gas prices, not helping.
1: ABC's Stephen Portnoy. With less than 2 weeks before the August 11th election, Mandela Barnes announced he's dropping out of the Democratic primary for Wisconsin governor.
4: And I want to thank you for having faith in me. I want to thank you all so much for this opportunity. And let's all move forward together, everybody.
1: His announcement a day after a poll found that the Democratic socialist in the race, Francesca Hong, is leading Barnes and other candidates by a large margin. The father of convicted Appalachian High School shooter Colt Gray, sentenced to 15 years in prison. Colin Gray, convicted of second-degree murder for giving his son that gun that was used in the shooting. Barrow County District Attorney Brad Smith.
5: I own guns. I'm not against people owning guns. I own them myself. But when you see someone in distress, please take away their access to guns.
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6: 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Reporting for AFN Europe, I'm Navy Petty Officer Second Class Jack Hoppe. What does it take to keep NATO's southern flank mission ready? U.S. Air Force Chief of Staff.

0: That was your News in One. I'm Navy Petty Officer Second Class Jack Hoppe.
1: From the Fox Sports Studios in Los Angeles, here's Monsi Bolaños.
2: The San Francisco 49ers are signing free agent wide receiver Deebo Samuel to a one-year deal worth $7 million. Samuel returns to a Niners team that drafted him in the second round in 2019. He spent six seasons in San Francisco before playing last year with the Washington Commanders. Earlier today, the New Orleans Saints and wide receiver Chris Olave agreed terms on a four-year deal worth $132 million. Falcons quarterback Tua Tagovailoa, who's dealing with tightness in his back, did individual drills on the side during practice today as he continues to deal with that tightness in his back. In Major League Baseball, the Braves held on against the Nationals at home, coming out on top 5-4. The Pirates and the Reds are tied at 2 apiece. It's the top of the 8th inning, and the Marlins lead the Mets in New York 1-0, bottom of the 6th inning about to start. And in the WNBA, Nafisa Collier has 16 points as the Lynx lead the tempo 97-68 late in the 4th quarter.
3: The names you know, the music you live. 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
2: 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Stay tuned for more.
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6: 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Yeah.

0: preparing for yet another PCS. As many times as you have moved, I am sure you've got some crazy stories.
1: Yeah, one time I signed off on my inventory list without double-checking that everything was accounted for. Lost my pop's favorite bone. Oh, he wasn't too happy with me. Bit me right here.
0: Whoa! 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
0: When we come back, why it's pronounced cupboard when it's spelled cupboard? 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
2: early in the morning.
3: Early in the morning.
2: For me. 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
6: I'm Seaman Colin Ryans. In Bangladesh, U.S. soldiers along with the Bangladesh Army conduct physical training as part of Exercise Tiger Lightning 2026. Tiger Lightning is an annual bilateral exercise designed to enhance readiness and interoperability between U.S. and Bangladesh Army formations. In the Pacific Ocean, U.S. Navy Captain Russell Everett, commanding officer of WASP-class amphibious assault ship USS Essex, conducts his last career flight on an SH-60 Seahawk during Rim of the Pacific. RIMPAC is the world's largest international maritime warfare exercise hosted by the U.S. Pacific Fleet to strengthen global naval cooperation. And in Hawaii, U.S. Army's 25th Infantry Division hosted the University of Hawaii football team for a team-building day designed to forge leadership, build camaraderie, and strengthen community ties. This has been your Pacific Pulse. I'm Seaman Colin Ryans.
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1: Mideast peace. I'm Chris DeMeo, Fox News. President Trump says a historic agreement has been reached to fully disarm Hamas and other armed groups in Gaza. In a Truth Social post, Trump called the deal a major step toward ending the war and advancing his administration's peace plan. He says the deal would allow a new Palestinian government to work with the Board of Peace while giving Israel greater security. As the president warned, the U.S. military retaliated against Iran for a missile attack on U.S. troops in Jordan.
2: Dozens of targets were hit, including IRGC, military command centers, drone and missile launching positions, and the remnants of maritime capabilities. U.S. Central Command released a statement saying the strikes aim to further diminish threats posed by Iran and its proxies to American forces, commercial shipping, and neighboring Gulf countries. Earlier, President Trump told Fox News, quote, "We're going to beat the effing S out of them." After the Iranians launched that surprise attack on U.S. forces in Jordan. The comments come as diplomatic efforts have been unsuccessful so far. Here in Israel, the military remains on high alert with the possibility that the conflict expands in the days ahead.
1: That's Fox's Trey Yingst reporting from Tel Aviv. Well, Senate Democrats urged the Trump administration to resurrect the plan to put Harriet Tubman on the $20 bill.
3: The Obama administration 10 years ago announced plans to replace President Andrew Jackson with Harriet Tubman on the $20 bill. Treasury Secretary Scott Bessent was asked about it this month and said the Trump administration was not at present going ahead with it. Now, a group of Senate Democrats led by Gene Shaheen of New Hampshire and Chris Van Hollen of Maryland sent Bessent a letter urging him to reconsider, noting bipartisan support for the idea and years of work on it at the Treasury Department. Harriet Tubman was born into slavery in Maryland in 1822, escaped in 1849, and went back on missions to help dozens of others get free. And she was a Union Army scout and spy during the Civil War. Chris Foster, Fox News.
1: The death toll in a China landslide climbs to 51. 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
5: I'm Seaman Colin Ryans. In Bangladesh, U.S. soldiers along with the Bangladesh Army conduct physical training as part of Exercise Tiger Lightning 2026. Tiger Lightning is an annual bilateral exercise designed to enhance readiness and interoperability between U.S. and Bangladesh Army formations. In the Pacific Ocean, U.S. Navy Captain Russell Everett, commanding officer of WASP-class amphibious assault ship USS Essex, conducts his last career flight on an SH-60 Seahawk during Rim of the Pacific. RIMPAC is the world's largest international maritime warfare exercise hosted by the U.S. Pacific Fleet to strengthen global naval cooperation. And in Hawaii, U.S. Army's 25th Infantry Division hosted the University of Hawaii football team for a team-building day designed to forge leadership, build camaraderie, and strengthen community ties.

0: it's the top of the fourth inning. San Francisco has the bases loaded, and they still have two outs to go. A two RBI double from Mookie Betts, and now the Dodgers lead the Mariners 2-0 after two innings in L.A. No Shohei Ohtani in the lineup tonight because of soreness in his knee. Earlier today in baseball, the White Sox topped the Yankees 2-1 in 11 innings, the second day in a row that the White Sox have walked off the Yankees. And in the WNBA, late in the second quarter, where the Aces lead the Liberty 46-42.
1: Let's shoot!

Good morning and happy Friday. Petty Officer Karis Battle, a.k.a. DJ Skirmish here on The War Cry, 97.3 The Eagle. Serving America's best, whether you're grabbing that first cup of coffee, heading into work, or already knocking things off your to-do list. Thanks for letting me keep you company this morning. We've got a great hour coming up, so let's get things started. Coming up, if you're looking for a way to kick off the new year with the family, there's a community event that gets everyone up, active, and out enjoying the morning together. And then later, I got three feel-good news stories. Stories about students proving you're never too young to make a real difference. Those stories are guaranteed to put a smile on your face. But we have to kind of get into the music first before we start this. But for

A new school year is around the corner, and there's a fun way to get everyone moving before the first bell rings. I'll tell you where you can lace up and join in right after Love Life by Zara Larsson.

Getting back into the school routine can be a challenge, so why not start it off on the right foot? Literally. MWR Naples is hosting its Back to School Run and Walk Thursday, August 6th at the Support Site Fitness Forum. It's open for all ages and features a 5K run along with a 1 mile kids fun run, making it a great event whether you're chasing a personal best or just looking for a fun morning with family and friends. The event is free, but registration is required ahead of time, so be sure to sign up before the race day. It's a great experience, or a great excuse, I should say, to get outside, meet other members of the community, and help kick off the school year with some fun, healthy fun. Sometimes the best way to start the new chapter is with a good pair of shoes and a little fresh air. You know, I've always been excited around this time of year, actually, when it's time to get back into school. So I can't think of a better way to get the school year started with a nice walk. So if you are interested in, you know, getting your child, or children, if you're listening yourself, if you're interested in being a part of this, I say go on over to MWR Naples Facebook, MWR Naples Facebook page at www.facebook.com/MWR Naples. See where you can sign up, see where it started, see where there's more details, and go out there and start the school year off in the best way possible.

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0: Petty Officer Marissa Daly on this edition of the AFN Naples Report. Exercise Seabreeze 2026 concludes, and soldiers participate in a historic march. Exercise Seabreeze 2026 concluded recently, marking the successful completion of the 26th iteration of the annual multinational maritime exercise co-hosted by the United States and Ukraine. Conducted in two iterations across Romania, the United Kingdom, and Latvia, Seabreeze 2026 brought together allied partners and forces to strengthen interoperability, improve warfighting readiness, and enhance collective maritime capabilities through realistic multinational training. This year's exercise emphasized amphibious operations, mine countermeasure operations, or MCM, multinational command and control, and the integration of emerging unmanned technologies in support of regional maritime security. Here's Seaman Apprentice Christy Valenzuela reading a quote from Commodore Mine Countermeasures Group 6, Captain Bill Williams.
1: The success of Seabreeze 2026 belongs to sailors, marines, divers, explosive ordnance disposal technicians, and staff from every participating nation who trained side by side over the past 2 months. Every evolution, whether planning operations at a multinational headquarters, hunting mines with unmanned systems, or conducting amphibious and dive operations, made our teams more interoperable and more combat ready.
0: Soldiers from Landstuhl Regional Medical Center joined thousands of military personnel and civilians from around the world in the historic international four-day march in the Netherlands recently. 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Participants marched 100 miles, or 160 kilometers, over four consecutive days. To find out more about Exercise Seabreeze 2026 and soldiers participating in a historic march, visit c6f.navy.mil and divitshub.net. And as always, stay tuned in right here on 97.3 The Eagle. That's the AFN Naples Report. I'm Petty Officer Marissa Daly.
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1: It is currently 6:34 in the morning, and we are sitting at 77 degrees Fahrenheit, with today's highest being 95 and lowest being 76. Tomorrow, Saturday, looking to be clear skies, bright sunny day with a high of 92 and a low of 77. And for Sunday, looking to be partially cloudy with a high of 91 and low of 74. 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Once again, $1.12 can get you 1 euro. 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
1: Kindness is making the grade today. I've got three real good stories for you about students stepping up, helping others, and proving small actions can make a big impact. Coming straight to your speakers after this.

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4: Time for some good news. And today's stories all have one thing in common. Students making their communities a little bit better. First, a group of high school students in Texas designed and built custom adaptive bicycles for children with disabilities. They spent months learning engineering skills, raising money for materials, and working directly with each family to make sure every bike fits a new rider. By the end of the project, several children have never been able to ride independently were able to experience that freedom for the first time. That sounds like some good news to me. Next, college students in North Carolina organized a volunteer program that collected thousands of books for elementary schools with limited library resources. They sorted, packed, and personally delivered the books, helping classrooms expand their reading collections and giving hundreds of young students access to stories that might not have been otherwise. And finally, middle school students in California noticed many senior citizens in the community felt isolated. They started a letter writing and visit program, creating handmade cards and spending time talking to the residents at local assisted living centers. What began as a class project turned into an ongoing community tradition that's brought smiles to both generations. Proof that making a difference doesn't require a title of years of experience. Sometimes it just starts with noticing a need and deciding to help. That's the good news for you. That good news made you feel good inside. I suggest you put that good energy to good use by volunteering with the USL. The USL is constantly looking for volunteers to help set the tone, help run really fun events for both family members, service members, even pets. If you guys are interested in putting that good energy to good use, go to www.facebook.com/USL Naples to find out how to put that good energy to good use. And go out there and make some good news.

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And that's it for this hour. Thank you so much for tuning in to 97.3 The Eagle, serving America's best with me, Petty Officer Karis Battle, a.k.a. DJ Skirmish, with the War Cry. Coming up next will be your top of the hour news, followed by your sports updates. And then I'll be back for another great hour to get your morning started. I leave you with Back to Friends by Somber. And I will see you moment.

0: ABC News. I'm Dave Packer. President Trump announced in a social media post on Thursday an agreement for the complete disarmament of Hamas and all other armed groups in Gaza. The president's Board of Peace says the deal would be contingent on Israel withdrawing from Gaza. No immediate word from Israeli officials or Hamas on the president's announcement. And the president says he may temporarily withdraw the name of his attorney general nominee, Todd Blanche, with two Republicans on the Senate Judiciary Committee saying they're not yet ready to vote for him.
1: The two Republican holdouts on the Judiciary Committee say they want it in writing, a commitment from the AG nominee that the anti-weaponization fund is dead, along with limits on the sweeping order barring tax audits targeting President Trump and his family. As Trump says he has no problem pulling Todd Blanche's nomination or renewing it when Tom Tillis and John Cornyn's terms expire in January, Cornyn says Trump would be mistaken if he believes those are the only two Republican senators who have concerns.
0: ABC's Stephen Portnoy. A judge in Georgia handed Colin Gray a 15-year prison sentence Thursday for giving his son Colt Gray the gun that was used in the Appalachian High School mass shooting.
2: This is now the first time in U.S. history that a parent will serve prison time specifically for murder after their child carried out a deadly school shooting. The judge telling Colin Gray that he failed as a parent and that his negligence led directly to the deaths of two students and two teachers at Appalachian High School.
0: ABC's Faith Abube. The U.S. and Iran have been trading strikes with one another again. Jordan said it intercepted Iranian missiles, and Egypt says a drone hit one of their ports. The U.S. also struck military targets in Iran. Retired Colonel Seth Crumrich.
3: There hasn't been this much global conflict with these number of countries since World War II. And I think people need to step back and take a look at how big of a global conflict that we're currently in right now.
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4: This is your News in One. Reporting for AFN Europe, I'm Navy Petty Officer Second Class Jack Hoppe. What does it take to keep NATO's southern flank mission ready? U.S. Air Force Chief of Staff General Ken Wilsbach and Chief Master Sergeant of the Air Force David Wolf visited Aviano Air Base Italy to see how the installation supports that mission. The senior leaders met with airmen, examined cutting-edge capabilities, including a drone and weapons showcase, and discussed the challenges of serving overseas. The visit also focused on quality of living standards for service members and families, highlighting several family readiness programs and facility renovations in development. By investing in the well-being of troops, General Wilsbach and Chief Wolf highlight how quality of life supports combat readiness, ensuring that every service member remains ready and focused on generating combat air power across the region. That was your News in One. I'm Navy Petty Officer Second Class Jack Hoppe.
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6: In Major League Baseball, Dalton Rushing has hit his 12th home run of the season, and the Dodgers lead the Mariners 5-1. It's the top of the sixth inning. The Red Sox have a 5-4 lead over the A's, top of the eighth inning, and the Giants are up on the Padres in San Diego 4-1. It's the top of the seventh inning. The Reds defeated the Pirates 3-2. Mets held on against the Marlins 4-2, and the Braves took down the Nationals 5-4.

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1: Good morning. Petty Officer Karis Battle, a.k.a. 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Serving America's best, whether you're on your commute, getting the kids ready for the day, or just easing into your morning with a cup of coffee, I'm glad you're spending part of it with me. We've got another great lineup ahead of us that's equal parts fun, local, and maybe even a little delicious. Coming up, if you ever wonder what goes into making authentic Neapolitan tomato sauce, there's a hands-on experience that lets you learn the tradition, and just some incredible local food, and even head home with something you made yourself. Plus, we'll dive into five random facts, and today's edition is all about tomatoes, pasta sauce, and a few food facts that'll make you sound like the smartest person at the dinner table. Right now, you're listening to 97.3. You want to get into the music, so we're going to start off with Olivia Rodrigo's The Cure.

There is there's a chance to roll up your sleeves on a true Italian tradition and leave with more than just a full stomach. I'll tell you about it in a few right after this. Here is Ella Langley with Choosing Texas.

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0: I'm Petty Officer Marissa Daly on this edition of the AFN Naples Report. Admiral Wyckoff meets with Libyan maritime leaders. Admiral George Wyckoff, commander of U.S. Naval Forces Europe and Africa, recently met with senior Libyan maritime leaders during the 4th Annual African Maritime Forces Summit, or AMFS, reinforcing the value of professional military dialogue and maritime cooperation in addressing shared regional security challenges. The meeting took place as a part of AMFS, an African-led forum that convenes maritime leaders from across the continent and partner nations to strengthen maritime security through collaboration, professional exchange, and African-led solutions. During the discussion, the leaders exchanged perspectives on regional maritime security, the challenges of safeguarding Libya's extensive coastline, and the importance of continued professional engagement among African maritime forces. They also discussed shared efforts to counter illicit trafficking, illegal fishing, and other transnational maritime threats that affect security and prosperity across the region. The bilateral engagement reflected the role of AMFS in fostering relationships among African maritime leaders, providing opportunities to exchange operational perspectives, build trust, and identify areas of mutual interest that support long-term regional cooperation. Here's Seaman Apprentice Chrissy Valenzuela reading a quote from Admiral Wyckoff.
1: Libya's maritime professionals are responsible for securing a vast coastline against a wide range of challenges, from illicit trafficking to conducting life-saving operations at sea. Their commitment to that mission reinforces why forums like AMFS matter. By sharing operational experience and strengthening professional relationships, we become better partners in promoting maritime security across the region.
0: To find out more about Admiral Wyckoff meeting with Libyan maritime leaders, visit c6f.navy.mil. And as always, stay tuned in right here on 97.3 The Eagle. That's the AFN Naples Report. I'm Petty Officer Marissa Daly.
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0: 3-day forecast.
1: It is currently 7:36 in the morning, and we are sitting at 80 degrees Fahrenheit, with today's highest being 95 and lowest being 76. Tomorrow, Saturday, looking to be clear skies with a high of 92 and a low of 77. And for Sunday, partially cloudy day with a high of 91 and a low of 74. 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Once again, $1.12 can get you 1 euro. Exchange rates are subject to change. Want to keep up to date with the local exchange rate and the weather? 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

Tomatoes have a surprisingly weird history, from royal fears to space travel. I've got 5 random facts that'll make your next pasta night a little more interesting. Again, 5 random facts coming straight to your speakers right after this.

0: Did you know there are over 7,500 varieties of apples grown worldwide? Did you also know that it's time for your five random facts of the day here on 97.3 The Eagle?
1: Time for those five random facts. And today it's all about one of the most important ingredients in Italian cooking, the tomato. First one, tomatoes are technically fruits, not vegetables. Botanically, they're berries because they develop from a flower and contain seeds, even though we usually treat them like vegetables in the kitchen. Fact two, Europeans once thought tomatoes were poisonous. Wealthy families ate from pewter plants that contained lead. The acid in tomatoes pulled lead from the plants, making people sick, so the tomatoes got the blame instead. Fact three, more than 10,000 varieties of tomatoes exist around the world. They come in nearly every color imaginable, including yellow, green, purple, black, white, and even striped varieties. Now, I want to try a striped tomato. That sounds delicious. Fourth, San Marzano tomatoes, grown in the volcanic soil near Mount Vesuvius, are considered some of the best tomatoes for pasta. Their naturally sweet flavor, low acidity, and fewer seeds make them a favorite amongst chefs. And then five, tomatoes have even gone to space. Scientists have grown them aboard the International Space Station for study how astronauts might grow fresh food during future missions to the moon and to Mars and so on and so forth. Not bad for a fruit that spent centuries with people wondering if it belonged on the table or not. Turns out it belongs on just about every good plate of pasta ever. There goes your five random facts about food. And if you guys are interested in using those five random facts to actually put some use to them, I suggest you check out NSA Naples NW Bar's Teen Orientation Italian Cooking Class. Today is the last day to register for it because the class is happening on Wednesday, August 5th from 11 a.m. to 3 p.m. It's open to youth in grades 9 through 12 who are registered with NSA Naples CYP, and they are welcome to attend. So you can use these fun random facts for your trip with SD Tours and for this class, for the Teen Orientation Italian Cooking Class. To see more about that, go to www.facebook.com/NWRNaples. And yeah, enjoy your food and enjoy your facts.

0: that rain? 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

And that's it for the hour. Thanks so much for tuning in to 97.3 The Eagle, serving America's best. Coming up next with your top of the hour news and your sports updates. And then after that, I'll be back for another great hour. Here is Love Me Not by Raven Lanae, and I'll see you momentarily.

0: I'm Chris DeMeo, Fox News. President Trump says a historic agreement has been reached to fully disarm Hamas and other armed groups in Gaza. In a post on Truth Social, the president called the deal a major step toward ending the war and advancing his administration's peace plan. He says the agreement would allow a new Palestinian government to work with the Board of Peace while giving Israel greater security. The Trump administration is considering its next steps in Iran.
1: The president is weighing what the Wall Street Journal reports is a significant escalation in the war, saying he's in an escalatory mood, but he has not yet figured out the depth of that response, indicating that the retaliatory strikes on Iranian command centers, missile facilities, and defense sites might just be the beginning of this retaliation. The Go Big option, as it is being called, was reportedly prepared by the CENTCOM commander, Admiral Brad Cooper, who presented it to the president on Air Force One after the dignified transfer of those four soldiers recently killed overseas. This option includes 10 to 14 days of intensive airstrikes intended to cripple Iran's missile capability.
0: That's Fox's Jackie Heinrich at the White House. The State Department announcing U.S. sanctions on entities and individuals in China, India, and Iran who help enable the Iranian regime.
2: This as President Trump continues to weigh whether to carry out a major assault on Iran's weapon systems and other targets to stop the regime. Meantime, U.S. allies in the region are trying to prevent another war front after the Houthis declared a naval blockade on the Red Sea. Also, some are encouraging the president to address China over the country's alleged plan to arm Iran with rocket launchers. However, China denies these accusations and claims they're pushing for an end to this conflict.
0: That's Fox's Christina Coleman. 34 people are now confirmed dead from this week's powerful earthquake in southwestern Japan. Dozens of people were injured. 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
4: I'm Seaman Colin Ryans. In Bangladesh, U.S. soldiers along with the Bangladesh Army conduct physical training as part of Exercise Tiger Lightning 2026. Tiger Lightning is an annual bilateral exercise designed to enhance readiness and interoperability between U.S. and Bangladesh Army formations. In the Pacific Ocean, U.S. Navy Captain Russell Everett, commanding officer of WASP-class amphibious assault ship USS Essex, conducts his last career flight on an SH-60 Seahawk during Rim of the Pacific. RIMPAC is the world's largest international maritime warfare exercise hosted by the U.S. Pacific Fleet to strengthen global naval cooperation. And in Hawaii, U.S. Army's 25th Infantry Division hosted the University of Hawaii football team for a team-building day designed to forge leadership, build camaraderie, and strengthen community ties. This has been your Pacific Pulse. I'm Seaman Colin Ryans.
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7: 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Would you be surprised at all if they went back-to-back?
8: Nope.
7: Pitch is swung on and driven high and deep in the left field. It is gone! Back-to-back, Abreu and Contreras.
6: You heard it all on the Red Sox Radio Network. They came back to defeat the A's 5-4 while the Braves held on 5-4 against the Nationals. Without Shohei Ohtani, the Dodgers outscored the Mariners 6-2. The Twins are acquiring left-handed reliever A.J. Minter from the Mets in exchange for two prospects. The MLB trade deadline is Monday, August 3rd at 6 p.m. Eastern Time. And in the NFL, free agent wide receiver Deebo Samuel is signing a one-year deal with the 49ers, the team that drafted him in 2019, and it's worth $7 million.
9: From home to base, hey, we've got your favorites.

Petty Officer Karis Battle, a.k.a. Discrimish, here on The War Cry on 97.3 The Eagle. Serving America's best, whether you're getting ready for work, grabbing breakfast, or just trying to convince yourself that, yes, you should probably brush your teeth because today's getting started, I'm glad you're spending that time with me. We've got another fun hour ahead with something for everyone. Coming up, the USO is hosting a relaxing evening where creativity takes center stage with paint, mocktails, and great company. I'll tell you about that and how to get involved. And if you enjoy hearing about criminals whose decision-making skills should probably come with a warning label, I've got another stupid criminal story for you that'll have you exactly what exactly was the plan here. More to look forward to here on 97.3, but first we have got to get back into the music. So I'm going to start you off with SZA with Saturn.

Looking for a relaxing evening with friends? I've got a USO event that's all about painting, mocktails, and just unwinding. A great evening for you, coming up right after this.

So everyone needs a chance to slow down and every once in a while, you know, just take the time, just relax, just get it, let it all out, you know, I'm the same way. But the USO has a just event for that, especially for the ladies. For the Ladies Night Series, Paint and Mocktails takes place on Wednesday, August 19th at the Community Center. It's designed to be fun, low pressure evening, I should say, where participants can paint their own artwork while enjoying mocktails, light refreshments, and great conversation. No artistic experience is, you know, needed. A professional artist will guide everyone step by step. All the supplies are provided, and the focus is simply on relaxing, connecting with others, and trying something, you know, creative. The event is open to active duty service members, military spouses, U.S. military ID card holders. So if you've been looking for an excuse to catch up with friends or just to take a break from the daily routine, this is a great opportunity to do exactly just that. Again, that's Ladies Night Series, Paint and Mocktails. If you guys are interested in being a part of it, need more details, you know, just want to see what else is happening with the USO, I highly suggest you go to www.facebook.com/USONaples and see what they have to offer, especially this. This sounds fun. I almost caught myself going to like a drink and paint kind of thing when I was on vacation in Paris, and it looked pretty fun. So I think this is going to be the same energy. Again, www.facebook.com/USONaples and get involved.

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0: Petty Officer Bryant Lang on this edition of the AFN Naples Report, West Africa Religious Affairs Symposium, and Leadership Development. Military chaplains from United States and 10 African partner nations gathered on base for a peace and prayer walk during the West Africa Religious Affairs Symposium in Accra, Ghana. Sergeant Major Harina Hassa, Religious Affairs Senior Enlisted Leader, U.S. Africa Command, said, quote, "In this region, religion and spirituality isn't just a weekend practice. It is interwoven into the very fabric of daily life, culture, and identity. You cannot build resilience in a West African military force, or any military force for that matter, without deeply understanding that cultural reality." End quote. To demonstrate this, U.S. and partner nation chaplains walked side by side through Burma Camp Air Force Base in Accra to visit multiple on-base religious buildings, including a chapel and a mosque. Moving together between the diverse spiritual centers provided a physical representation of the chaplain's shared unified mission. Civil Air Cadets representing units across Europe and the United States concluded 9 days of leadership development, aerospace education, and hands-on Air Force immersion at the Civil Air Patrol European Encampment at Ramstein Air Base, Germany. Here is Petty Officer Karis Battle reading a quote from Captain Lena McFarland, Encampment Administrator.
1: "The Civil Air Patrol is important for our young adults and teenagers because it exposes them to different areas of aerospace, leadership opportunities, and volunteer service. 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
0: For more information, visit divishub.net and africom.mil. 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That's the AFN Naples Report. I'm Petty Officer Brian Lang.
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0: 3-day forecast.
1: It is currently 8:34 and we're sitting at 84 degrees Fahrenheit, with the highest today being 95 and the lowest being 76. Tomorrow, Saturday, looking to be clear skies with a high of 92 and a low of 77. And for Sunday, looking to be partially cloudy with a high of 91 and a low of 74. 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Once again, $1.12 can get you 1 euro. Exchange rates are subject to change. 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

imagine trying to rob a business and accidentally helping the police solve the case instead. I'll explain what's coming up, but you guys know it's a stupid criminal right after this.

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1: It's time for another edition of Stupid Criminal, where we once again discover that not everyone thinks things through. Today's story comes from Anthony Garcia in Florida. Garcia allegedly tried to rob a business after hours, but while climbing through a window, he knocked over several shelves and he ended up like getting a little cut on himself. And it was so small enough to where it was able to leave just a little bit of blood that tracked through the store, tracked through the parking lot, it tracked to his vehicle, it tracked everywhere. And he was like, he didn't even think about it. He was like, it's a small cut. It's not anything. I don't want to worry about it. Well, investigators collected the DNA and it matched straight to Garcia, and they arrested him shortly afterwards. Police said the evidence practically mapped out his entire route from the scene. So remember, if you're committing a crime, leaving behind your own biological breadcrumb trail is generally considered a poor strategy. Then again, criminals make good decisions. This segment wouldn't exist, you know. But also, just don't be a criminal at all. Let's be good. Let's be safe, you know. And, you know, the best way to keep us safe is to see if you call 911 if you see any criminal activity happening on base. But I digress. If you see any criminal activity happening outside of base perimeters and you're like, that shouldn't be happening, you should probably call the commercial number at +39 081 568 4911. One more time for you, +39 081 568 4911. And everybody, be safe out there.

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And that is it for the hour. Thanks so much for tuning in to 97.3 The Eagle, serving America's best with me, Petty Officer Karis Battle, a.k.a. DJ Skirmish on the War Cry. Coming up next will be your top of the hour news, followed by your sports updates. And then right after that, I got one last hour with you as we coast off into the weekend. I leave you with All the Stars by Kendrick Lamar and SZA, and I will see you momentarily. Is it any-

0: ABC News. I'm Dave Packer. President Trump announced in a social media post on Thursday an agreement for the complete disarmament of Hamas and all other armed groups in Gaza. The president's Board of Peace says the deal would be contingent on Israel withdrawing from Gaza. No immediate word from Israeli officials or Hamas on the president's announcement. And the president says he may temporarily withdraw the name of his attorney general nominee, Todd Blanche, with two Republicans on the Senate Judiciary Committee saying they're not yet ready to vote for him.
1: The two Republican holdouts on the Judiciary Committee say they want it in writing, a commitment from the AG nominee that the anti-weaponization fund is dead, along with limits on the sweeping order barring tax audits targeting President Trump and his family. As Trump says he has no problem pulling Todd Blanche's nomination or renewing it when Tom Tillis and John Cornyn's terms expire in January, Cornyn says Trump would be mistaken if he believes those are the only two Republican senators who have concerns.
0: ABC's Stephen Portnoy. A judge in Georgia handed Colin Gray a 15-year prison sentence Thursday for giving his son Colt Gray the gun that was used in the Appalachia High School mass shooting.
2: This is now the first time in U.S. history that a parent will serve prison time specifically for murder after their child carried out a school shooting. The judge telling Colin Gray that he failed as a parent and that his negligence led directly to the deaths of two students and two teachers at Appalachia High School.
0: ABC's Faith Abube. The U.S. and Iran have been trading strikes with one another again. Jordan said it intercepted Iranian missiles, and Egypt says a drone hit one of their ports. The U.S. also struck military targets in Iran. Retired Colonel Seth Krumrich.
3: There hasn't been this much global conflict with these numbers of countries since World War II. And I think people need to step back and take a look at how big of a global conflict that we're currently in right now.
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7: 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Would you be surprised at all if they went back-to-back?
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7: Pitch is swung on and driven high and deep in the left field. It is gone!
6: You heard it on the Red Sox radio network. They came back to defeat the A's 5-4 while the Braves held on 5-4 against the Nationals. Without Shohei Ohtani, the Dodgers outscored the Mariners 6-2. The Twins are acquiring left-handed reliever A.J. Minter from the Mets in exchange for two prospects. The MLB trade deadline is Monday, August 3rd at 6 p.m. Eastern Time. And in the NFL, free agent wide receiver Deebo Samuel is signing a one-year deal with the 49ers, the team that drafted him in 2019, and it's worth $7 million.
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morning. Petty Officer Karis Battle, a.k.a. DJ Skirmish, here on The War Cry on 97.3 The Eagle, serving America's best. Whether you're heading into work, getting the kids ready for the day, or squeezing in that last sip of coffee before the day begins, thanks for making me a part of your morning. Coming up, I've got kids interested in sports, or if you got kids interested in sports, I say, and you've ever thought about volunteering as a coach or official, MWR has a chance for you to learn more about upcoming youth sports seasons and how you can get involved. Plus, we'll share three good news stories. And today's stories all prove that sports are about as much more than wins and losses. From incredible acts of kindness to inspiring achievements, they're guaranteed to start your day on a high note. Lots to look forward to in this hour, but we got to get started with the music. So here is Victoria Monet with On My Mama.

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And if you got, and if you're looking to get your kids involved or to volunteer, I'll get the details of where you can learn more right after this.

is just around the corner, and that means another season of youth sports is getting ready to kick off here in Naples. NWR's Naples Youth Sport is hosting an international boost on August 5th and 6th for anyone interested in signing their children up for the upcoming season or learning how to become a volunteer coach or an official. Staff will be available to answer questions about registration, upcoming leagues, and volunteer opportunities. You can find them Wednesday from 11 a.m. to 2 p.m. at the Capitol Kino Bella Napoli Food Court, and Thursday from 11 a.m. to 2 p.m. at the Support Site Next Food Court. Whether your child is trying a sport for the first time or you're looking for a way to give back to the military community, youth sports are a great way to build confidence, teamwork, and lasting friendship. Stop by and ask your questions and see what the season has in store. Again, that's the NYPs for the children and for the adults who want to become volunteers or officials. If you guys are interested, want to ask more questions, want to see more details, I highly suggest you go on over to MWR Naples Facebook page at www.facebook.com/MWR Naples. Go out there and have fun, you know, do some sports, get active, get fun. This mostly that part. Have fun.

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0: Sanity Officer Andrew McPeak. On this edition of the AFN Naples Report, U.S.-Senegal dialogue and Eurocom's European multi-domain training. Recently, in Rabat, Morocco, Commander of U.S. Naval Forces Europe and Africa, Admiral George Wyckoff, met with the Senegalese Navy Chief of Staff, Rear Admiral Abdou Sen. The meeting took place during the African Maritime Forces Summit, bringing together leaders to discuss maritime domain awareness and emerging technologies. The leaders focused on how space-based capabilities and data integration can counter illicit activity and boost security along the West African coast. Here's Petty Officer Caleb Foote reading a quote from Admiral George Wyckoff regarding the U.S. and Senegal partnership.
1: The strongest maritime partnerships are built on mutual trust, shared values, and a commitment to addressing common challenges. Senegal continues to demonstrate forward-looking leadership in maritime security, and together we are strengthening cooperation that benefits the region.
0: 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And as always, stay tuned right here on 97.3 The Eagle. That's the AFN Naples Report. I'm Petty Officer Andrew McPeak.
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0: 3-day forecast.
1: It is currently 9:33 in the morning and we are sitting at 88 degrees Fahrenheit with today's highest being 95 and lowest being 76. Tomorrow, Saturday, looking to be clear skies with a high of 92 and a low of 77. And for a Sunday, looking to be partially cloudy with a high of 91 and a low of 74. 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

A young baseball fan gets the surprise of a lifetime. A coach turns a tragedy into hope. And when Olympian proves greatness is about, you know, more than medals. Those stories coming up right after this.

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3: Ain't that news? Ain't that good news?
4: It's time for three good news stories, and today's, they're all about the moments in sports that remind us why we love the games beyond the scoreboard. First, an 11-year-old baseball fan from New Jersey received a surprise of a lifetime when his favorite major league team invited him onto the field after learning he'd been battling cancer. The player spent time talking to him, signed memorabilia, and even let him announce the starting lineup before the game. His family said it gave him the memory that carried him through moments of treatment. Next, a high school football coach in Texas transformed a personal tragedy into something positive by creating a scholarship in honor of a former player who lost his life in a car accident. The scholarship now helps graduating seniors continue their education while keeping their teammates' legacy alive. It becomes an annual tradition supported by the entire community. And finally, Olympic gymnast Simone Biles continues to show why she's admired around the world. Beyond adding to her medal collection, she's become one of the sport's strongest advocates for athletes' mental health, encouraging competitors to speak up when they need help and reminding everyone that taking care of yourself is just as important as winning. These three different stories, one common theme. Sports have the power to inspire, bring people together, and make a difference far beyond the final whistle. There's some more good news stories for you. That's 6 total this morning. So I know you have some real good energy to put to good use. Again, I highly suggest you go on over to USO Naples Facebook page to find out how you can volunteer with them, how to host events, how to set the tone, and how to have a good time and make it fun for everybody, including the military families, the spouses, the children, and even the pets. Again, www.facebook.com/USO Naples, and go out there and make some good news. We'll

0: Well, this again? I feel like everything I break just never gets fixed.
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1: Yeah.
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And that's it for the hour, and that's it for the show. 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DJ Skirmish on the War Cry. Up next, your top of the hour news and your sports updates. And then I am out of here. I hope you all enjoy the rest of your Friday and then your entire weekend, and you guys will have a great time. I know you will. I'm signing out. Here's Kesha Elephant by Rainbow. No, Rainbow by Kesha Elephant. And I'll see you later.

0: I'm Chris DiStemeo, Fox News. President Trump says a historic agreement has been reached to fully disarm Hamas and other armed groups in Gaza. In a post on Truth Social, the president called the deal a major step toward ending the war and advancing his administration's peace plan. He says the agreement would allow a new Palestinian government to work with the Board of Peace while giving Israel greater security. Well, the Trump administration is considering its next steps in Iran.
1: The president is weighing what the Wall Street Journal reports is a significant escalation in the war, saying he's in an escalatory mood, but he has not yet figured out the depth of that response, indicating that the retaliatory strikes on Iranian command centers, missile facilities, and defense sites might just be the beginning of this retaliation. The go big option, as it is being called, was reportedly prepared by the CENTCOM commander, Admiral Brad Cooper, who presented it to the president on Air Force One after the dignified transfer of those four soldiers recently killed overseas. This option includes 10 to 14 days of intensive airstrikes intended to cripple Iran's missile capability.
0: Fox's Jackie Heinrich at the White House. The State Department announcing U.S. sanctions on entities and individuals in China, India, and Iran who help enable the Iranian regime.
2: This as President Trump continues to weigh whether to carry out a major assault on Iran's weapons systems and other targets to stop the regime. Meantime, U.S. allies in the region are trying to prevent another war front after the Houthis declared a naval blockade on the Red Sea. Also, some are encouraging the president to address China over the country's alleged plan to arm Iran with rocket launchers. However, China denies these accusations and claims they're pushing for an end to this conflict.
0: That's Fox's Christina Coleman reporting. 34 people now confirmed dead from this week's powerful earthquake in southwestern Japan. 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
3: Federal newscast. The Pentagon's Silicon Valley hub will shrink its focus to three commercial technology portfolios it views as most urgent and transformational. In a memo earlier this month, Defense Secretary Pete Hegseth and Defense Innovation Unit boss Owen West told DIU employees the organization will dig in on autonomous warfare, capabilities that are 10 times cheaper, and projects that harness the commercial space boom to build an unbreakable kill web in the sky. A defense contractor has agreed to pay almost $8 million to settle claims that it violated the False Claims Act. The Justice Department says the Sierra Nevada company allegedly hired an official who was also working for the Joint Staff J6. Justice says from 2019 to 2020, Michael Henry allegedly worked as a consultant for SNC, where he evaluated and obtained approvals for the company's products. Justice says SNC's employment of Henry constituted an organizational conflict of interest. Find these stories and more at federal. FederalNewsNetwork.com. I'm Eric White.
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6: All right, here's Contreras. Would you be surprised at all if they went back-to-back?
7: Nope.
6: Pitch. He has swung on and driven. High and deep. In the left field. And it is
5: heard it all on the Red Sox radio network. They came back to defeat the A's 5-4 while the Braves held on 5-4 against the Nationals. Without Shohei Ohtani, the Dodgers outscored the Mariners 6-2. The Twins are acquiring left-handed reliever A.J. Minter from the Mets in exchange for two prospects. The MLB trade deadline is Monday, August 3rd at 6 p.m. Eastern Time. And in the NFL, free agent wide receiver Deebo Samuel is signing a one-year deal with the 49ers, the team that drafted him in 2019, and it's worth $7 million.
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0: To keep our military and nation financially strong, we have to guard against fraud, waste, and abuse. Consider this real-life example. The DOD IG hotline received a call about the misuse of funds for a project in Alaska. An audit couldn't determine if the project was viable, but a report with the right information saved the Air Force $20 million. 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If you can't, use the DOD IG hotline, dodig.mil/hotline.
1: John Paul Jones was a hero of the American Revolutionary War and is often called the father of the American Navy. Scottish by birth and Virginian by choice, he volunteered early in the War of Independence. During the most famous of his daring naval raids along the British coast, his outgunned ship was on fire and taking on water. When asked if he would admit defeat, he famously replied,
2: "I have not yet begun to fight."
1: In the end, the British commander surrendered. John Paul Jones, an American patriot.
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3: Whoa. Oh, there it is again.
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3: Your pants.
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0: Houston. A new warning from the FBI and the EPA about the rising risk of hackers getting water in wastewater plants across the country. It follows cyber attacks on 30 water plants in Minnesota that U.S. officials think could be linked to Iran. Here's ABC's Andrea Fujii.
1: Water utilities in at least seven states have reported incidents. Officials say the hackers are targeting programmable controllers and are modifying passwords to lock out operators. The hack in Minnesota did not cause any water safety issues, but one town did have to provide residents with water from a storage tank after hackers shut down normal water flows.
0: President Trump's multinational board of peace says there is a deal in place for disarming Hamas. It's said to be part of a peace deal in Gaza. Trump says Israeli troops will withdraw from Gaza once the Palestinian group disarms. So far, there's no official word from Hamas or Israel about the agreement. President Trump is also now threatening to withdraw his nomination of Todd Blanche for U.S. Attorney General until after the midterm elections. This as a critical Senate vote on the Blanche nomination was canceled over a dispute. Two outgoing Republican senators are demanding a written guarantee that a section of Trump's settlement with the IRS over the leak of his tax returns will be tossed out. More details from ABC's Karen Waugh.
2: The controversial part of the settlement involves a $1.8 billion so-called anti-weaponization fund of taxpayer money to compensate people who claim they were unfairly targeted by government prosecutors. Those people could include rioters who stormed the Capitol on January 6th. Blanche recently said, after a widespread backlash, that the fund is not being established. But he never put that promise on paper. Senator Tillis suggests one of Trump's advisors wants to revive the fund.
0: South Korea's stock market jumping nearly 18% early today as AI-related stocks bounced back after losses earlier this week. 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
4: I'm Seaman Colin Ryans. In Bangladesh, U.S. soldiers along with the Bangladesh Army conduct physical training as part of Exercise Tiger Lightning 2026. Tiger Lightning is an annual bilateral exercise designed to enhance readiness and interoperability between U.S. and Bangladesh Army formations. In the Pacific Ocean, U.S. Navy Captain Russell Everett, commanding officer of WASP-class amphibious assault ship USS Essex, conducts his last career flight on an SH-60 Seahawk during Rim of the Pacific. RIMPAC is the world's largest international maritime warfare exercise hosted by the U.S. Pacific Fleet to strengthen global naval cooperation. And in Hawaii, U.S. Army's 25th Infantry Division hosted the University of Hawaii football team for a team-building day designed to forge leadership, build camaraderie, and strengthen community ties. This has been your Pacific Pulse. I'm Seaman Colin Ryans.
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6: The Red Sox completed the comeback.
7: All right, here's Contreras. Would you be surprised at all if they went back-to-back?
8: Nope.
7: Pitch is swung on and driven high and deep in the left field. It is gone! Back-to-back, Abreu and Contreras.
6: You heard it all on the Red Sox radio network. They came back to defeat the A's 5-4 while the Braves held on 5-4 against the Nationals. Without Shohei Ohtani, the Dodgers outscored the Mariners 6-2. The Twins are acquiring left-handed reliever A.J. Minter from the Mets in exchange for two prospects. The MLB trade deadline is Monday, August 3rd at 6 p.m. Eastern Time. And in the NFL, free agent wide receiver Deebo Samuel is signing a one-year deal with the 49ers, the team that drafted him in 2019, and it's worth $7 million.

0: I'm so glad you're home. You're the coolest brother ever.
1: Thanks, Squirt.
0: I want to be just like you. Hey, why are you putting that clump of dirt in your mouth?
1: It's not dirt, it's tobacco.
0: Is that what made your teeth so yellow?
1: Look, it's no big deal. Lots of guys do it.
0: Can I try some?
2: Now what are you gonna do? Get him hooked too? After all, he wants to be just like you. Smokeless tobacco. It can damage way more than just your mouth.
3: Hey, son, you ready for the big PCS, huh? Italy's gonna be pretty different.
4: I think I can handle it.
3: You wanna brush up on some Italian with me?
4: Unfortunately, I don't think I have enough room in my brain. I just don't have anywhere to fit a foreign language. I can always unlearn a few things. Maybe I should stay away from school for a while.
3: Your brain doesn't have a limit, son. I mean, listen, learning the language is important. Just think of what you might miss if you can't understand what anyone's saying.
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9: This is your News in One. Reporting for AFN Europe, I'm Navy Petty Officer Second Class Jack Hoppe. What does it take to keep NATO's southern flank mission ready? U.S. Air Force Chief of Staff General Ken Wilsbach and Chief Master Sergeant of the Air Force David Wolf visited Aviano Air Base Italy to see how the installation supports that mission. The senior leaders met with airmen, examined cutting-edge capabilities, including a drone and weapons showcase, and discussed the challenges of serving overseas. The visit also focused on quality of living standards for service members and families, highlighting several family readiness programs and facility renovations in development. By investing in the well-being of troops, General Wilsbach and Chief Wolf highlight how quality of life supports combat readiness, ensuring that every service member remains ready and focused on generating combat air power across the region. That was your News in One. I'm Navy Petty Officer Second Class Jack Hoppe.

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0: reincarnated. I'm a stargazing. Life goes on. I need all my babies.
1: Woke up looking for the broccoli. I keep a horn on me. That could my seat. IP ownership. The blueprint is by me. Mr. Kiddo.

tickets on sale till I silenced it. Pipe down, young, these some whole weather politics. With them and some, you know, that's a lot of. Don't hit them, you got kids with them, my apologies. Ghetto child, that was Blackie Miles with a smear enough. Yeah.

0: disarming Hamas. I'm Dave Anthony, Fox News. That's what President Trump says is happening in Gaza through the Board of Peace he founded.
1: In the 20-point plan the president unveiled in October, the president's saying this agreement is a critical step towards Gaza finally being governed by a new Palestinian government that will work closely with the Board of Peace to help the Palestinian people. At the same time, Israel will have the security it deserves, with Gaza no longer used as a base for terror attacks. The president says the agreement will be carried out in structured phases. As Hamas gives up their weapons, the Israeli forces will withdraw. The International Stabilization Force will then work with a new Palestinian police force to keep Gaza safe.
0: That's Fox's Madeline Rivera. There's no official reaction still from Israel about this disarmament agreement after Hamas's deadly 2023 terror attack in Israel that triggered the even deadlier and destructive war in Gaza. Acting Attorney General Todd Blanche's nomination remains in limbo as two Republican senators who fell out of favor with President Trump, John Cornyn and Tom Tillis, consider a no vote in committee and issue a Trump IRS settlement that had set up a so-called anti-weaponization fund to compensate people who claim they were politically targeted by the Biden Justice Department. Blanche says that fund has been canceled, but Senator Cornyn isn't convinced.
2: The fact that they're balking at putting that in writing tells me that they were hoping to get by with this settlement agreement and his testimony and then revitalize those provisions at a later date.
0: Now, the president suggests he could pull Blanche's nomination.
3: Until these two senators leave Congress, Trump posted on Truth Social, "I have no objection to temporarily withdrawing Todd's name if they do not do the right thing."
0: Cornyn lost a primary this year in Texas to Trump-backed Republican Ken Paxton, who's trailing in that Senate race against Democrat James Tallarico. A new Fox poll gives Tallarico a 3-point lead. 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
4: Federal newscast. The Pentagon's Silicon Valley hub will shrink its focus to three commercial technology portfolios it views as most urgent and transformational. In a memo earlier this month, Defense Secretary Pete Hegseth and Defense Innovation Unit boss Owen West told the IU employees the organization will dig in on autonomous warfare, capabilities that are 10 times cheaper, and projects that harness the commercial space boom to build an unbreakable kill web in the sky. A defense contractor has agreed to pay almost $8 million to settle claims that it violated the False Claims Act. The Justice Department says the Sierra Nevada company allegedly hired an official who was also working for the Joint Staff J6. Justice says from 2019 to 2020, Michael Henry allegedly worked as a consultant for SNC, where he evaluated and obtained approvals for the company's products. Justice says SNC's employment of Henry constituted an organizational conflict of interest. Find these stories and more at federal. FederalNewsNetwork.com. I'm Eric White.
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6: The Red Sox completed the comeback.
7: All right, here's Contreras. Would you be surprised at all if they went back-to-back?
8: Nope.
7: Pitch is swung on and driven high and deep in the left field. And it is gone! Back-to-back! Abreu and Contreras!
6: You heard it on the Red Sox Radio Network. They came back to defeat the A's 5-4 while the Braves held on 5-4 against the Nationals. Without Shohei Ohtani, the Dodgers outscored the Mariners 6-2. The Twins are acquiring left-handed reliever A.J. Minter from the Mets in exchange for two prospects. The MLB trade deadline is Monday, August 3rd at 6 p.m. Eastern Time. And in the NFL, free agent wide receiver Deebo Samuel is signing a one-year deal with the 49ers, the team that drafted him in 2019, and it's worth $7 million.
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1: 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Stan, would you like to add anything? Well, I don't know. Maybe something about always reading the safety warnings? Stan? Oh, that was fun.
2: Oh, thank you.
1: You think I could pop a few more?
3: 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And this has been this week's Reflective Moments of America's Military. 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

0: So I got my 2 mile run in. I think I'm ready for my PT test.
1: Yeah, I got this paper for the copier. I'm ready for a nap.
0: You what?
1: I had to go all the way to the supply room to get it.
0: Wait, you're that exhausted from carrying a ream of paper?
1: Hey, 2 reams, okay? That's like 1,000 sheets all the way down the hall.
0: Dude, you'll never be able to pass a PT test. Just 20 minutes of exercise a day would make a big difference. Before you know it, you'll be able to carry a whole box of paper.
1: Oh, cool.
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4: I'm Seaman Colin Ryans. In Bangladesh, U.S. soldiers along with the Bangladesh Army conduct physical training as part of Exercise Tiger Lightning 2026. Tiger Lightning is an annual bilateral exercise designed to enhance readiness and interoperability between U.S. and Bangladesh Army formations. In the Pacific Ocean, U.S. Navy Captain Russell Everett, commanding officer of WASP-class amphibious assault ship USS Essex, conducts his last career flight on an SH-60 Seahawk during Rim of the Pacific. RIMPAC is the world's largest international maritime warfare exercise hosted by the U.S. Pacific Fleet to strengthen global naval cooperation. And in Hawaii, U.S. Army's 25th Infantry Division hosted the University of Hawaii football team for a team-building day designed to forge leadership, camaraderie, and strengthen community ties. This has been your Pacific Pulse. I'm Seaman Colin Ryans.
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1: Sherry Preston, new this morning. As the fighting with Iran went on and gas prices went up, American oil and gas giants were making massive profits. ExxonMobil reporting this morning that it doubled its second quarter profits to more than $14 billion, up 105% from a year ago. Houston-based Chevron nearly quadrupled its profits. They were up 385% from the same quarter last year. A warning from the federal government about cyber threats to water systems. Dozens of plants in Minnesota were hit by hackers, possibly based in Iran. Officials say they were targeting programmable controllers, then changed passwords to lock operators out. Here's ABC Chief Law and Justice Correspondent Pierre Thomas.
2: State officials and the FBI are trying to determine who is behind a wide-scale cyber attack targeting more than 30 water treatment systems in the state of Minnesota. In one case, the hackers were actually able to shut down the flow of water from the well and water treatment plant in the tiny city of Brom, forcing officials to provide clean water to residents already stored in its water tower.
1: Another AI company revealing its AI model was involved in a data breach. Here's ABC's Jim Ryan.
3: Last week, OpenAI disclosed that two of its artificial intelligence models slipped out of their testing environment and hacked into the computer system of a company called Hugging Face. Now, Anthropic has disclosed that a combination of its Claude AI agents also gained access to the internet during testing recently and sneaked into the system of three undisclosed organizations.
1: President Trump is posting that Hamas has agreed to disarm in exchange for Israeli troops leaving the territory, but there's been no confirmation from Hamas or Israel yet. Sources say Attorney General hopeful Todd Blanche has met with the two Republican holdouts for his confirmation, but still no indication whether either will actually vote in favor of it. You're listening to ABC News.
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7: All right, here's Contreras. Would you be surprised at all if they went back-to-back?
8: Nope.
7: Pitch is swung on and driven high and deep in the left field. It is gone! Back-to-back, Abreu and Contreras.
6: You heard it all on the Red Sox radio network. They came back to defeat the A's 5-4, while the Braves held on 5-4 against the Nationals. Without Shohei Ohtani, the Dodgers outscored the Mariners 6-2. The Twins are acquiring left-handed reliever A.J. Minter from the Mets in exchange for two prospects. The MLB trade deadline is Monday, August 3rd at 6 p.m. Eastern Time. And in the NFL, free agent wide receiver Deebo Samuel is signing a one-year deal with the 49ers, the team that drafted him in 2019, and it's worth $7 million.
9: AFN, the Eagle. Turn it up.

0: had this buddy in my unit who liked his beer way too much. I asked him about it one day. You can imagine how that went.
1: Look, I don't have a problem with beer. I just like the way it tastes.
0: About what you'd expect. So I said, I've always loved the taste of chocolate milk, but I never sat down and drank a half a case of this stuff at one time. He asked me what person in their right mind would drink a half a case of chocolate milk when this light bulb went off over his head. If someone you know is showing signs of a drinking problem, talk to him. You might make a bigger impact than you realize.
2: You know, when I first started coming to the family center, I was so little, learning to play on the basketball team.
3: I loved being part of those events. That's where I met a lot of my friends, who told me about a money management seminar
4: at the family center. Now I'm on my way to a much stronger future.
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0: 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If you think you could have a problem with credit cards, please, get help.
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3: I'm Seaman Colin Ryans. In Bangladesh, U.S. soldiers along with the Bangladesh Army conduct physical training as part of Exercise Tiger Lightning 2026. Tiger Lightning is an annual bilateral exercise designed to enhance readiness and interoperability between U.S. and Bangladesh Army formations. In the Pacific Ocean, U.S. Navy Captain Russell Everett, commanding officer of WASP-class amphibious assault ship USS Essex, conducts his last career flight on an SH-60 Seahawk during Rim of the Pacific. RIMPAC is the world's largest international maritime warfare exercise hosted by the U.S. Pacific Fleet to strengthen global naval cooperation. And in Hawaii, U.S. Army's 25th Infantry Division hosted the University of Hawaii football team for a team-building day designed to forge leadership, build camaraderie, and strengthen community ties. This has been your Pacific Pulse. I'm Seaman Colin Ryans.

0: What'll you find at the bottom of a bottle? 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

0: on the Eagle.
1: It's the next phase for post-war Gaza. I'm Dave Anthony, Fox News. An agreement President Trump's Board of Peace has worked out with Hamas, though there's no official reaction from Israel.
2: Hamas appears ready, or at least willing, to lay down their arms as long as Israel agrees to finally leave the Gaza Strip. President Trump has announced this agreement is a critical step towards Gaza finally being governed by a new Palestinian government that will work closely with the Board of Peace to help the Palestinian people. At the same time, Israel will have the security it deserves with Gaza no longer used as a base for terror attacks.
1: Fox's Peter Ducey at the White House. We may hear more from the president about this deal nearly 3 years after the Hamas terror attack that triggered Israel's war in Gaza when he holds a cabinet meeting at Camp David in Maryland at 11 a.m. Eastern. The president may also talk about the Iran conflict. Oil prices have been up slightly this morning. Their surge since the conflict started has made oil companies big profits. Chevron's earnings more than quadrupled last quarter compared to a year ago to $12 billion. ExxonMobil's doubled to $14 billion. There's a border crisis overseas. At least 18 migrants have died as thousands flocked to Spain, fleeing Morocco, where police have used water cannons and fired warning shots to prevent crossings into the Spanish territory of Ceuta.
3: Migrants by the thousands surged by land and sea from Morocco into the territory, swimming or floating on inner tubes from the Moroccan side, while others broke through a gate on land and just ran into the city, with the Interior Ministry vowing to deport those who do cross illegally.
1: Fox's Kevin Cork. It's been 6 months since Nancy Guthrie was abducted in Arizona. She's still missing.
4: Pima County Sheriff Chris Nano says a hair sample did not yield a DNA sample of a possible suspect. Local investigators, along with the FBI, sent the recovered sample to a California lab for examination, but came up empty-handed. Investigators are continuing to work and analyze evidence collected in Guthrie's home.
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7: The Red Sox completed the comeback.
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8: Pitch is swung on and driven. High and deep in the left field. It is gone! Back-to-back, Abreu and Contreras.
7: You heard it all on the Red Sox Radio Network. They came back to defeat the A's 5-4 while the Braves held on 5-4 against the Nationals. Without Shohei Ohtani, the Dodgers outscored the Mariners 6-2. The Twins are acquiring left-handed reliever A.J. Minter from the Mets in exchange for two prospects. The MLB trade deadline is Monday, August 3rd at 6 p.m. Eastern Time. And in the NFL, free agent wide receiver Deebo Samuel is signing a one-year deal with the 49ers, the team that drafted him in 2019, and it's worth $7 million.
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4: 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I know you're excited about your weekend, but I would like to help you kick off the weekend. We have an exciting hour of things to look forward to this hour. You know, some great music, some up-to-date music, some of the latest releases, and of course, things that are going around in our

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To all you Potterheads out there, today is Harry Potter's birthday. Harry Potter is easily one of the most biggest book series in history, and also one of the biggest movie series in history. I mean, it has garnered millions of fans around the world, and those books especially have also garnered millions of fans around the world. I see people everywhere reading Harry Potter books. I absolutely love the movies, and even though I only read the first two books and part of the third one, and I had to say, the books are just so much better than the movies. So, happy birthday to Harry Potter, and unfortunately, I haven't had the pleasure to go to the UK since I've been stationed out here. And I'm really hoping I'm getting my next orders here in Europe, because I would really love to see the Warner Brothers Studios where Privet Drive is shot, and also see the Harry Potter world in London. But anyway, happy birthday to you, Harry Potter, the boy who lived.

0: Petty Officer Marissa Daly on this edition of the AFN Naples Report. Exercise Seabreeze 2026 concludes, and soldiers participate in a historic march. Exercise Seabreeze 2026 concluded recently, marking the successful completion of the 26th iteration of the annual multinational maritime exercise co-hosted by the United States and Ukraine. Conducted in two iterations across Romania, the United Kingdom, and Latvia, Seabreeze 2026 brought together allied partners and forces to strengthen interoperability, improve warfighting readiness, and enhance collective maritime capabilities through realistic multinational training. This year's exercise emphasized amphibious operations, mine countermeasure operations, or MCM, multinational command and control, and the integration of emerging unmanned technologies in support of regional maritime security. Here's Seaman Apprentice Christy Valenzuela reading a quote from Commodore Mine Countermeasures Group 6, Captain Bill Williams.
1: The success of Seabreeze 2026 belongs to sailors, marines, divers, explosive ordnance disposal technicians, and staff from every participating nation who trained side by side over the past 2 months. 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
0: Soldiers from Landstuhl Regional Medical Center joined thousands of military personnel and civilians from around the world in the historic international four-day march in the Netherlands recently. The 108th annual march, known as the Walk of the World, took place with more than 47,000 participants, including over 6,500 service members from 77 different countries. Participants marched 100 miles, or 160 kilometers, over four consecutive days. To find out more about Exercise Seabreeze 2026 and soldiers participating in a historic march, visit c6f.navy.mil and davidshub.net. And as always, stay tuned in right here on 97.3 The Eagle. That's the AFN Naples Report. I'm Petty Officer Marissa Daly.

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1: It is that time of the hour. It is currently 2:34. We have an early start to the weather, and the weather right now, it is a high of 94 degrees, and later expect a low of 75. Tomorrow, Saturday, high of 92 and a low of 76, and Sunday, high of 91, sunny, and a low of 74. For your exchange rate currently, 1 euro is going to get you $1.11.

The world these days, everything's expensive. Everything costs a lot. Everything costs an arm and a leg. 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But every now and then, you get lucky and you get stuff for free. How often does that happen? Not very often. But that's certainly the case here in NSA Naples, because coming up after this, I have a wonderful opportunity for you to have some fun. Completely complimentary, courtesy of the Strikers Entertainment Center. That's coming out for you right after this.

0: have some fun at Strikers Entertainment Center every Monday from 6 to 8. If you happen to be an E1 to E6 Liberty patron who is single or unaccompanied, you can get free bowling every Monday, like I said, from 6 to 8 at the Strikers Entertainment Center. This is called the Liberty Night Strikers. And whatever your motivation is, you're meeting up with some friends you haven't seen in a while, or maybe you just have a secret ambition that you want to become a professional bowler, well, take advantage of this wonderful opportunity. 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
1: 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Nice and easy. 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We never, ever do nothing nice and easy. We always do it nice and rough. 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But then we're going to do the finish rough. The way we do Proud Mary. Rolling on the river. 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

That does it for this hour. But luckily for you, we still have some stuff to look forward to next hour. There's a wonderful school year coming up. There's many adventures and, you know, accomplishments that are in the horizon for you. But there's also a little event for you to get in touch with the resources and stuff you need, knowledge you need for this upcoming school year. I'm going to be talking about that next hour. You're listening to 97.3 The Eagle, serving America's best, and you have been listening to DJ The Don this hour. Here is The Unforgiven by Metallica. Coming up after this, it's your top of the hour news and your sports.

0: Preston. President Trump has announced the details of a deal between Hamas and Israel on Gaza. Under the terms, he says Hamas would lay down their arms in Gaza and Israel would leave the territory completely. Now, Hamas is saying it will abide by those terms. Israel has not publicly commented. Here's ABC Chief Global Affairs Correspondent Martha Raddatz.
1: One U.S. official says Trump would be very disappointed if Israel did not follow through on its commitments to support the plan. However, all these questions haven't stopped the president from declaring victory, posting online that the new technocratic government will work with a new Palestinian police force to take responsibility for Gaza.
0: Escalating along with fighting in the Middle East, oil company profits, Chevron and Exxon both reporting huge numbers from April through June as the war with Iran continued, and gas prices rose because of it. Exxon's profits doubling in the second quarter, Chevron's nearly quadrupled. More potentially dangerous heat is settling in across a large part of the country. ABC's Trevor Ault is in Southern California.
2: 70 million Americans are on alert for dangerous heat, with the Southwest especially in the crosshairs. And with that scorching heat comes an elevated fire threat. In Sonoma County, the Woodside Fire, burning more than 140 acres, prompting evacuations and shutting down part of Highway 1, crews battling the flames from the air. Downtown Los Angeles is under an extreme heat warning Friday through Sunday.
0: A migrant crisis happening between Morocco and Spain.
3: Almost 50,000 people are now known to have rushed the border between Morocco and the Spanish enclave of Ceuta, and the situation is still not fully under control. This is on the northern tip of Africa and is the only land border with Europe, and so these people are doing this to claim asylum.
0: ABC Chief International Correspondent James Longman, at least 34 people have been killed. 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
4: Today's federal newscast. The Pentagon's Silicon Valley hub will shrink its focus to three commercial technology portfolios it views as most urgent and transformational. In a memo earlier this month, Defense Secretary Pete Hegseth and Defense Innovation Unit boss Owen West told the IU employees the organization will dig in on autonomous warfare, capabilities that are 10 times cheaper, and projects that harness the commercial space boom to build an unbreakable kill web in the sky. A defense contractor has agreed to pay almost $8 million to settle claims that it violated the False Claims Act. The Justice Department says the Sierra Nevada company allegedly hired an official who was also working for the Joint Staff J6. Justice says from 2019 to 2020, Michael Henry allegedly worked as a consultant for SNC, where he evaluated and obtained approvals for the company's products. Justice says SNC's employment of Henry constituted an organizational conflict of interest. Find these stories and more at federalnewsnetwork.com. I'm Eric White.
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7: All right, here's Contreras. Would you be surprised at all if they went back-to-back?
8: Nope.
7: Pitch is swung on and driven high and deep in the left field. It is
6: you heard it all on the Red Sox Radio Network. They came back to defeat the A's 5-4 while the Braves held on 5-4 against the Nationals. Without Shohei Ohtani, the Dodgers outscored the Mariners 6-2. The Twins are acquiring left-handed reliever A.J. Minter from the Mets in exchange for two prospects. The MLB trade deadline is Monday, August 3rd at 6 p.m. Eastern Time. And in the NFL, free agent wide receiver Deebo Samuel is signing a one-year deal with the 49ers, the team that drafted him in 2019, and it's worth $7 million.
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4: Good afternoon, Naples. Petty Officer Santiago Navarro, a.k.a. DJ the Don. It is 3:07 and you're tuned at the 97.3 The Eagle, serving America's best. And I hope you're looking forward to another awesome hour of community events and information. And let's not forget your favorite songs. We aim to please you wherever you are, whether you are at the mall, maybe you have headphones on, you're in your car driving, you're in your house, in your living room, or you're probably just still on the grind in the office, getting some work, last minute work done before the weekend. I got something coming up for you in just a bit. A nice, wonderful opportunity to relax. A nice, secluded place with peaceful vibes, kind of like Carmel Valley in California. And it's here locally. It's a local attraction. You don't have to go too far from your house. I'm going to be elaborating on that in just a bit, but let's get started with some music first. Let's start off with Dua Lipa. Blow Your Mind.

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0: I call my last case the story of the guy with the big power of attorney. She was a young Jane Wayne about to ship out. Thinking she was doing the right thing, she granted a general power of attorney to a Mr. Chisler. He'd pull you in with a glance of his baby blues, promise you the world, then run off with your whole bundle. Well, the gal fell for him, hook, line, and sinker, and lost out big. Want the lowdown on powers of attorney and what's right for you? See the Straight Shooters at the legal office.
1: 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We are Naval Special Warfare. Now we are seeking the best, most competitive women and men from the fleet to become the next generation of Navy SEALs and Special Warfare combatant craft crewmen. 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
2: 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However, evidence from studies of the long-term effects of stock splits suggests that they have little effect in the long run.
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0: Trump is about to head to Camp David. I'm Dave Anthony, Fox News. That is in Maryland, where he and his cabinet will have a public meeting in an hour discussing a lot of issues. As for Iran, the president tells Fox the conflict is going well. We keep winning, hitting them very hard, as he considers an escalation of military strikes.
1: In the meantime, the Center for Strategic and International Studies is posting a concern about the depletion of U.S. armaments since the start of the war in Iran. The center is saying that some key weapons, such as Patriot missiles, interceptors, are at less than half the supply, the stockpile that they were before the war. Pentagon spokesman pushing back on that concern, saying the U.S. has everything it needs to carry out every order of the president.
0: That's Fox's Steve Harrigan in Tel Aviv. Is Iran behind the hacking of water systems in Minnesota? That's being investigated.
2: The mayor of Brown, Minnesota says starting on Monday, the plant operator realized that the big tower was calling for more water, but the well was not cooperating. They realized the machinery was receiving power, just not doing what it was supposed to do. So they investigated and found four neighboring systems were experiencing the same problem. Plant operators restored backup and overrode systems manually. Ultimately, 30 communities were affected, but the disruption to water systems was minimal.
0: Fox's Mike Tobin. There's a new plan for post-war Gaza. The Trump-created Board of Peace has worked out an agreement with Hamas to give up its weapons.
3: The president's saying this agreement is a critical step towards Gaza finally being governed by a new Palestinian government. At the same time, Israel will have the security it deserves, with Gaza no longer used as a base for terror attacks. As Hamas gives up their weapons, the Israeli forces will withdraw.
0: Fox's Madeline Rivera. A border crisis in Spain getting worse. At least 41 migrants fleeing Morocco have died in the past 24 hours. More than 60,000 migrants have surged into that Spanish territory. That's more than half the size of the population there. America's listening to Fox.
4: Federal newscast. The Pentagon's Silicon Valley hub will shrink its focus to three commercial technology portfolios it views as most urgent and transformational. In a memo earlier this month, Defense Secretary Pete Hegseth and Defense Innovation Unit boss Owen West told DIU employees the organization will dig in on autonomous warfare, capabilities that are 10 times cheaper, and projects that harness the commercial space boom to build an unbreakable kill web in the sky. A defense contractor has agreed to pay almost $8 million to settle claims that it violated the False Claims Act. The Justice Department says the Sierra Nevada company allegedly hired an official who was also working for the Joint Staff J6. Justice says from 2019 to 2020, Michael Henry allegedly worked as a consultant for SNC, where he evaluated and obtained approvals for the company's products. Justice says SNC's employment of Henry constituted an organizational conflict of interest. Find these stories and more at federalnewsnetwork.com. I'm Eric White.
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6: The Red Sox completed the comeback.
7: All right, here's Contreras. Would you be surprised at all if they went back-to-back?
8: Nope.
7: Pitch. He is swung on and driven. High and deep in the left field. It is gone! Back-to-back, Abreu and Contreras.
6: You heard it all on the Red Sox Radio Network. They came back to defeat the A's 5-4, while the Braves held on 5-4 against the Nationals. Without Shohei Ohtani, the Dodgers outscored the Mariners 6-2. The Twins are acquiring left-handed reliever A.J. Minter from the Mets in exchange for two prospects. The MLB trade deadline is Monday, August 3rd at 6 p.m. Eastern Time. And in the NFL, free agent wide receiver Deebo Samuel is signing a one-year deal with the 49ers, the team that drafted him in 2019, and it's worth $7 million.
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1: 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So, embrace life, my friends. 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
4: I'm Seaman Colin Ryans. In Bangladesh, U.S. soldiers along with the Bangladesh Army conduct physical training as part of Exercise Tiger Lightning 2026. Tiger Lightning is an annual bilateral exercise designed to enhance readiness and interoperability between U.S. and Bangladesh Army formations. In the Pacific Ocean, U.S. Navy Captain Russell Everett, commanding officer of WASP-class amphibious assault ship USS Essex, conducts his last career flight on an SH-60 Seahawk during Rim of the Pacific. RIMPAC is the world's largest international maritime warfare exercise hosted by the U.S. Pacific Fleet to strengthen global naval cooperation. And in Hawaii, U.S. Army's 25th Infantry Division hosted the University of Hawaii football team for a team-building day designed to forge leadership, build camaraderie, and strengthen community ties. This has been your Pacific Pulse. I'm Seaman Colin Ryans.
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0: 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He's multitasking while driving.
1: Well, let's see what the radio says about the traffic this morning.
2: AFN local time is 7:45, and it looks like traffic has stopped on eastbound Route 70.
1: That's not a problem. Set the GTS, get me around the traffic jam, destination, enter, and...
0: Anything we do in a car while driving, other than driving, is dangerous. Not paying attention to the road can result in an accident. Practice safe driving habits and keep your eyes where they belong, on the road. Dave is running late for work. He's multitasking while driving.
1: Well, let's see what the radio says about the traffic this morning.
2: AFN local time is 7:45, and it looks like traffic has stopped on eastbound Route 70.
1: That's not a problem. Set the GTS, get me around the traffic jam, destination, enter, and...
0: Anything we do in a car while driving, other than driving, is dangerous. Not paying attention to the road can result in an accident. Practice safe driving habits and keep your eyes where they belong, on the road.
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2: ABC News. Sherry Preston. President Trump begins a cabinet meeting this hour at Camp David. On Thursday night, he announced the U.S. negotiators had reached a deal in Gaza. Hamas would lay down its weapons if Israel agrees to withdraw from the territory. Mick Mulroy is former Deputy Assistant Secretary of Defense for the Middle East.
3: If this does happen, then this is a big deal for the 20-point peace plan and for the people of Gaza. It needs to happen. It should be a public acknowledgement. And they couldn't, of course, put those caveats on when they make those public acknowledgments.
2: Nearly three dozen migrants dying in a chaotic crossing between Morocco and Spain. Here's ABC's James Longman.
4: Thousands of people swimming around border fences or using boats. A number of them we know have drowned. Spain has deployed its military to try and restore order here. Why is this happening now? Well, it could be for a few reasons. Only a few weeks ago, Spain's Supreme Court ruled that those who reach the area by sea cannot be immediately returned without due process.
2: The Spanish Prime Minister is visiting the enclave where it happened today. New York's attorney general is suing the online betting platform Kalshi, saying the prediction market is essentially gambling because it's based on chance rather than skill. Here's ABC's Aaron Katursky.
5: The lawsuit is also seeking potential penalties to include forfeiting illegal profits and restitution to Kalshi's customers nationwide. That could cost upwards of $36 billion and force Kalshi to really rethink how it operates. So while the lawsuit says it does not want Kalshi to shut down, it would effectively hinder its ability to operate as it is now.
2: Kalshi describes the lawsuit as sad political theater. A heat dome settling in over the West. Las Vegas could reach a new record high temperature this weekend, and Oregon is on high alert for wildfires. Authorities in southwest France are allowing some of the thousands evacuated from their homes because of wildfires to return. Dow is up 51 points. This is ABC.
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7: I'm Seaman Colin Ryans. In Bangladesh, U.S. soldiers along with the Bangladesh Army conduct physical training as part of Exercise Tiger Lightning 2026. Tiger Lightning is an annual bilateral exercise designed to enhance readiness and interoperability between U.S. and Bangladesh Army formations. In the Pacific Ocean, U.S. Navy Captain Russell Everett, commanding officer of WASP-class amphibious assault ship USS Essex, conducts his last career flight on an SH-60 Seahawk during Rim of the Pacific. RIMPAC is the world's largest international maritime warfare exercise hosted by the U.S. Pacific Fleet to strengthen global naval cooperation. And in Hawaii, U.S. Army's 25th Infantry Division hosted the University of Hawaii football team for a team-building day designed to forge leadership, build camaraderie, and strengthen community ties. This has been your Pacific Pulse. I'm Seaman Colin Ryans.
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9: The Red Sox completed the comeback.
10: All right, here's Contreras. Would you be surprised at all if they went back-to-back?
11: Nope.
10: Pitch. He has swung on and driven high and deep into left field. It is gone! Back-to-back, Abreu and Contreras.
9: You heard it all on the Red Sox Radio Network. They came back to defeat the A's 5-4 while the Braves held on 5-4 against the Nationals. Without Shohei Ohtani, the Dodgers outscored the Mariners 6-2. The Twins are acquiring left-handed reliever A.J. Minter from the Mets in exchange for two prospects. The MLB trade deadline is Monday, August 3rd at 6 p.m. Eastern Time. And in the NFL, free agent wide receiver Deebo Samuel is signing a one-year deal with the 49ers, the team that drafted him in 2019, and it's worth $7 million.
0: This is where the music

0: What are you up to?
1: Just posting some pictures from today's patrol.
0: Yeah, it was a pretty intense patrol.
1: Indeed it was. But I'm not posting any of those pictures.
0: Why not?
1: Well, I don't want to give away our activities.
0: Well, just make sure your profile's private.
1: You still never know who can see. Plus, my family sees these pictures.
0: Hmm. Yeah, I see your point. Oh, that's a good picture. It's that kid that beat you in soccer.
1: Whatever, man.
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5: 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Stay tuned for more.
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1: Cabinet meeting underway at Camp David. I'm Lisa Brady, Fox News.
2: This is a talented group of people.
1: And the open session is rare on the Maryland campus, where meetings usually happen behind closed doors. President Trump focusing first on the state of the nation.
2: America is safer and stronger and far more successful than it was 2 years ago, and I think, frankly, than it ever was. I don't think it's ever been
1: countering Democrat criticism that he's making things less affordable ahead of the midterms. The conflict with Iran expected to be a top focus of the meeting.
2: And we have a war that's going on. Yes, you call it a war. Maybe I call it a military operation. They have no navy. It's been obliterated. Their air force has been obliterated. They have no planes. Their missiles have been largely, they have some left. They have some, but they have far fewer than they had 4 or 5 months ago.
1: Keeps firing at commercial ships and U.S. forces in the region, prompting renewed U.S. strikes. The president reportedly weighing a plan to hit Iran harder, though he has not ruled out making a deal. The president also just said he does not think Iran is to blame for a cyber attack on a water system that remains under investigation in Minnesota. A deadly outbreak of Legionnaire's disease in New York City is declared over.
3: New York City's health department says the incubation period for new cases of Legionnaire's disease has passed, and that there is no longer an elevated risk of exposure on the Upper East Side of Manhattan. The disease has an incubation period of 2 to 14 days after exposure, and the last day that anyone who lives, works, or visited the area began feeling symptoms was 2 weeks ago.
1: Fox's Tanya J. Powers. The outbreak sickened more than 90 people, killing 7. All of the cooling towers that tested positive for the bacteria were disinfected. 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
4: This is your News in One. Reporting for AFN Europe, I'm Navy Petty Officer Second Class Jack Hoppe. What does it take to keep NATO's southern flank mission ready? U.S. Air Force Chief of Staff General Ken Wilsbach and Chief Master Sergeant of the Air Force David Wolf visited Aviano Air Base Italy to see how the installation supports that mission. The senior leaders met with airmen, examined cutting-edge capabilities, including a drone and weapons showcase, and discussed the challenges of serving overseas. The visit also focused on quality of living standards for service members and families, highlighting several family readiness programs and facility renovations in development. By investing in the well-being of troops, General Wilsbach and Chief Wolf highlight how quality of life supports combat readiness, ensuring that every service member remains ready and focused on generating combat air power across the region. That was your News in One. I'm Navy Petty Officer Second Class Jack Hoppe.
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6: The Red Sox completed the comeback.
7: All right, here's Contreras. Would you be surprised at all if they went back-to-back?
8: Nope.
7: Pitch is swung on and driven high and deep in the left field. It is gone! Back-to-back, Abreu and Contreras.
6: You heard it all on the Red Sox radio network. They came back to defeat the A's 5-4 while the Braves held on 5-4 against the Nationals. Without Shohei Ohtani, the Dodgers outscored the Mariners 6-2. The Twins are acquiring left-handed reliever A.J. Minter from the Mets in exchange for two prospects. The MLB trade deadline is Monday, August 3rd at 6 p.m. Eastern Time. And in the NFL, free agent wide receiver Deebo Samuel is signing a one-year deal with the 49ers, the team that drafted him in 2019, and it's worth $7 million.

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0: The rocket launched into the air.
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3: Oh, my gosh. My head is pounding. What are you out here laughing about? Oh, man, you don't know?
4: 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Who posted these?
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5: Unflattering pictures on the web got you bummed? 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
6: Today's federal newscast. The Pentagon's Silicon Valley hub will shrink its focus to three commercial technology portfolios it views as most urgent and transformational. In a memo earlier this month, Defense Secretary Pete Hegseth and Defense Innovation Unit boss Owen West told DIU employees the organization will dig in on autonomous warfare, capabilities that are 10 times cheaper, and projects that harness the commercial space boom to build an unbreakable kill web in the sky. A defense contractor has agreed to pay almost $8 million to settle claims that it violated the False Claims Act. The Justice Department says the Sierra Nevada company allegedly hired an official who was also working for the Joint Staff J6. Justice says from 2019 to 2020, Michael Henry allegedly worked as a consultant for SNC, where he evaluated and obtained approvals for the company's products. Justice says SNC's employment of Henry constituted an organizational conflict of interest. Find these stories and more at federal. NewsNetwork.com. I'm Eric White.
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0: two, three into the four. Snoop Doggy Dogg and Dr. Dre is at the dope, ready to make an entrance, so back on up.
1: Before I have to pull the strap off the cut,
0: give me the microphone first so I can bust like a bubble. Compton and Long Beach together, now you know.

0: staying from a young G's perspective. And before me, they got a trick. I have to find a contraceptive. You never know, she could be earning her man and learning her man. And at the same time, burning her man. Now if she burning, I'ma chill for a minute. Cause ain't no loving good enough to get burned while I'm offended.
1: Yeah.
0: And that's realer than real deal, Holyfield. And

0: Okay, so we've got a parole request from Private Simmons, serving 10 to 15 years for vehicular homicide.
1: He's already served five and already lost his career and all his service benefits.
0: Yeah, he'd been out drinking before the accident. Just a couple of drinks. But
1: says here he's got a wife and kids.
0: So did his victim. Have you seen the pictures?
1: Maybe he deserves another chance.
0: His victim won't get one.
1: Yeah, you're right. So we're agreed?
0: Parole denied.
2: Before you drink and drive, consider the consequences.
0: Okay, so we've got a parole request from Private Simmons, serving 10 to 15 years for vehicular homicide.
1: He's already served five and already lost his career and all his service benefits.
0: Yeah, he'd been out drinking before the accident. Just a couple of drinks.
1: Says here he's got a wife and kids.
0: So did his victim. Have you seen the pictures?
1: Maybe he deserves another chance.
0: His victim won't get one.
1: Yeah, you're right. So we're agreed?
0: Parole denied.
2: Before you drink and drive, consider the consequences.
3: 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We are the Joint Communications Unit, where technology meets tenacity and innovation meets impact. 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

0: drugs?
1: I wouldn't.
0: Drugs?
1: No. It's a...
0: No?
1: It's a natural plant.
0: No, I'm not judging.
1: I'm not an addict.
0: I'm just saying.
1: I don't think...
0: You want to talk about it?

0: ABC News. I'm Chuck Severson. President Trump at a cabinet meeting at Camp David in the past hour or so, warning about the midterm elections and immigration, mentioning a situation in Spain today.
1: I watched the catastrophe that took place. It looks like an invasion of a country by hundreds of thousands of people. And that same thing's going to happen to us if the Republicans don't get elected, except worse.
0: What it was, according to Spain's government and local officials, was about 60,000 migrants entering a Spanish region from Morocco in the past 24 hours. Local officials say about 48,000 have gone back voluntarily. One of the Moroccan migrants tells why they made the trek.
2: There's no opportunity there in Morocco. I am a student there in the High School of Teachers in Tetouan. But actually, there is no chance to live there. So that's why.
0: Spain's prime minister blames smugglers. Spain deployed its armed forces and additional police to restore order. The FBI investigating a suspected Iranian cyber attack on Minnesota water systems. Officials saying hackers knocked offline dozens of water systems. ABC's Matt Rivers.
3: The idea that Iran is behind this really comes at a precarious moment, obviously, as the United States and Iran have started fighting once again in this part of the world. And this would signal an aggression from Iran if this were actually to be proven that that Tehran is behind this attack.
0: On President Trump's announced deal on Gaza, he says Hamas agrees to disarm, but Hamas says only later if a Palestinian state is created, something Israel adamantly rejects. New York suing Kalshi, alleging its prediction market is nothing more than illegal, unlicensed gambling, saying outcomes depend more on chance than skill. Kalshi insists its events, contracts, are federally regulated derivatives outside the scope of state gaming laws. 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
4: This is your News in One. Reporting for AFN Europe, I'm Navy Petty Officer Second Class Jack Hoppy. What does it take to keep NATO's southern flank mission ready? U.S. Air Force Chief of Staff General Ken Wilsbach and Chief Master Sergeant of the Air Force David Wolf visited Aviano Air Base Italy to see how the installation supports that mission. The senior leaders met with airmen, examined cutting-edge capabilities, including a drone and weapons showcase, and discussed the challenges of serving overseas. The visit also focused on quality of living standards for service members and families, highlighting several family readiness programs and facility renovations in development. By investing in the well-being of troops, General Wilsbach and Chief Wolf highlight how quality of life supports combat readiness, ensuring that every service member remains ready and focused on generating combat air power across the region. That was your News in One. I'm Navy Petty Officer Second Class Jack Hoppy.
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7: All right, here's Contreras. Would you be surprised at all if they went back-to-back?
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7: Pitch. He has swung on and driven high and deep into left field. And it is gone! Back-to-back, Abreu and Contreras.
6: You heard it on the Red Sox radio network. They came back to defeat the A's 5-4 while the Braves held on 5-4 against the Nationals. Without Shohei Ohtani, the Dodgers outscored the Mariners 6-2. The Twins are acquiring left-handed reliever A.J. Minter from the Mets in exchange for two prospects. The MLB trade deadline is Monday, August 3rd at 6 p.m. Eastern Time. And in the NFL, free agent wide receiver Deebo Samuel is signing a one-year deal with the 49ers, the team that drafted him in 2019, and it's worth $7 million.
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1: This is water. 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Yes, water! Helen, it's water! And this is a doll!
0: By pressing her fingers into her teacher's hands, Helen Keller was able to spell, and at long last, she could see hope and a bright future.
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4: Federal newscast. The Pentagon's Silicon Valley hub will shrink its focus to three commercial technology portfolios it views as most urgent and transformational. In a memo earlier this month, Defense Secretary Pete Hegseth and Defense Innovation Unit boss Owen West told DIU employees the organization will dig in on autonomous warfare, capabilities that are 10 times cheaper, and projects that harness the commercial space boom to build an unbreakable kill web in the sky. A defense contractor has agreed to pay almost $8 million to settle claims that it violated the False Claims Act. The Justice Department says the Sierra Nevada company allegedly hired an official who was also working for the Joint Staff J6. Justice says from 2019 to 2020, Michael Henry allegedly worked as a consultant for SNC, where he evaluated and obtained approvals for the company's products. Justice says SNC's employment of Henry constituted an organizational conflict of interest. Find these stories and more at federal. NewsNetwork.com. I'm Eric White.
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0: potential breakthrough for Gaza. I'm Lisa Brady, Fox News. New commitments from Hamas as part of a previously announced ceasefire agreement, though many questions remain about implementation.
1: President Trump's Board of Peace says it has a deal for Hamas to disarm as part of a peace plan that would eventually see Israel withdraw from Gaza.
2: It's a big step for the Middle East, and people are really impressed by it, and they're surprised by it.
1: Speaking at a cabinet meeting at Camp David, President Trump says a weaker Iran was key to the breakthrough. Still, Israeli officials have signaled skepticism, and President Trump concedes.
2: Will it go through its ups and downs? It's a very complex situation over there. The people are very complex.
1: A comprehensive peace plan calls for an international stabilization force to train a Palestinian police force to take over security operations in the Strip.
0: Fox's Jared Halpern at the White House. As for the fight with Iran,
2: we're hitting them very hard. At some point, they're going to say, we just can't take it anymore.
0: But the president stops short of confirming a Wall Street Journal report about a go-big option from the CENTCOM commander. He also still doesn't rule out a deal, but says Iran lies, and he's losing faith in them. The president also says he does not think Iran is to blame for attacks on water systems in Minnesota.
3: Ultimately, 30 communities were affected, but the disruption to water systems was minimal. Investigators haven't released many details about the suspected cyber attack, but they say the timing, the method, the access, and targets are all very similar to what they've seen from Iran before.
0: Fox's Mike Tobin. A public service announcement from the FBI and EPA says water and wastewater utility companies in at least seven states have reported incidents to the FBI since Monday, some of the attacks disrupting water operations. Just getting word of a fighter jet crash in San Diego near Marine Corps Air Station Miramar. Smoke rising from the crash site in a field. No word yet on the F-35 pilot. 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
4: This is your News in One. Reporting for AFN Europe, I'm Navy Petty Officer Second Class Jack Hoppe. What does it take to keep NATO's southern flank mission ready? U.S. Air Force Chief of Staff General Ken Wilsbach and Chief Master Sergeant of the Air Force David Wolf visited Aviano Air Base Italy to see how the installation supports that mission. The senior leaders met with airmen, examined cutting-edge capabilities, including a drone and weapons showcase, and discussed the challenges of serving overseas. The visit also focused on quality of living standards for service members and families, highlighting several family readiness programs and facility renovations in development. By investing in the well-being of troops, General Wilsbach and Chief Wolf highlight how quality of life supports combat readiness, ensuring that every service member remains ready and focused on generating combat air power across the region. That was your News in One. I'm Navy Petty Officer Second Class Jack Hoppe.
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7: All right, here's Contreras. Would you be surprised at all if they went back-to-back?
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7: Pitch is swung on and driven high and deep in the left field. It is gone! Back-to-back, Abreu and Contreras.
6: He heard it all on the Red Sox radio network. They came back to defeat the A's 5-4 while the Braves held on 5-4 against the Nationals. Without Shohei Ohtani, the Dodgers outscored the Mariners 6-2. The Twins are acquiring left-handed reliever A.J. Minter from the Mets in exchange for two prospects. The MLB trade deadline is Monday, August 3rd at 6 p.m. Eastern Time. And in the NFL, free agent wide receiver Deebo Samuel is signing a one-year deal with the 49ers, the team that drafted him in 2019, and it's worth $7 million.
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2: 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They'll be able to help you out and answer any questions you might have about, well, this stuff.
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4: Excuse me, I'm about to go on a motorcycle trip. 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
5: 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Your journey shall be long and fraught with great peril.
4: Yeah, okay. Well, I'm a pretty safe rider.
5: Perhaps, but this is a strange land with edicts and dangers thou hast never before encountered.
4: Okay, well, I've checked into all the different traffic laws and riding environments. 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
5: Dragon? 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
6: Federal newscast. The Pentagon's Silicon Valley hub will shrink its focus to three commercial technology portfolios it views as most urgent and transformational. In a memo earlier this month, Defense Secretary Pete Hegseth and Defense Innovation Unit boss Owen West told the IU employees the organization will dig in on autonomous warfare, capabilities that are 10 times cheaper, and projects that harness the commercial space boom to build an unbreakable kill web in the sky. A defense contractor has agreed to pay almost $8 million to settle claims that it violated the False Claims Act. The Justice Department says the Sierra Nevada company allegedly hired an official who was also working for the Joint Staff J6. Justice says from 2019 to 2020, Michael Henry allegedly worked as a consultant for SNC, where he evaluated and obtained approvals for the company's products. Justice says SNC's employment of Henry constituted an organizational conflict of interest. Find these stories and more at federal. NewsNetwork.com. I'm Eric White.
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1: So with one out, the two-strike pitch, pop fly to center left. Both Simons and Moreno are calling it, and oh my, they just knocked heads. Simons is down. He tries to shake it off, but he looks a little wobbly. So they're going to take Simons to get medical attention. So with timeout on the field, here's a reminder that a knock to the head that results in blurred vision or headaches could be a concussion. And that's a mild brain injury by another name. You can find out more at dvbic.org.
2: 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And this has been this week's Reflective Moments of America's Military. 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
3: Serving in the military has great benefits, like living in faraway places like Japan. 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
3: ABC News, I'm Chuck Severson. He's losing faith in the Iran negotiations, says President Trump at a cabinet meeting at Camp David. He has been describing the talks optimistically, but mentioning his special negotiator and defense secretary.
4: I mean, I'm waiting for Steve to call me. How's the negotiation going? And instead, I got a call from Pete that they just shot 5 missiles at one of our bases in Jordan.
3: On Iran's military?
4: We have obliterated their military capacity. Again, they've got some left. But soon they won't have some left.
5: The U.S.-Iran conflict has reduced tanker traffic through the Strait of Hormuz to a trickle. In response, the major oil companies have raised the price of their refined products, pushing gasoline past the $4 mark. For U.S. and European oil companies, the strategy has worked. Most reported massive increases in second quarter profit as the war drags on.
3: ABC's Jim Ryan. The president taking credit for what he calls a deal with Israel and Hamas. Hamas says it will disarm, though only if a Palestinian state is created. Something Israel adamantly rejects. Demands by Republican senators that Todd Blanche agree in writing that a plan to pay claims potentially of January 6th rioters is dead, is delaying his confirmation as attorney general. Spain's government and local officials say about 60,000 migrants crossed the border, entering a Spanish region from Morocco the past 24 hours. Local officials say about 48,000 have gone back voluntarily. This migrant says there's no opportunities in Morocco.
6: My dream is Spain. I want to come here for study, from live good life. You know, my country is war. Now, everything fight.
7: Thousands of people swimming around border fences or using boats. A number of them we know have drowned. Spain has deployed its military to try and restore order here. Why is this happening now? Spain's Supreme Court ruled that those who reach the area by sea cannot be immediately returned without due process.
3: ABC's James Longman. 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
9: I'm Seaman Colin Ryans. In Bangladesh, U.S. soldiers along with the Bangladesh Army conduct physical training as part of Exercise Tiger Lightning 2026. Tiger Lightning is an annual bilateral exercise designed to enhance readiness and interoperability between U.S. and Bangladesh Army formations. In the Pacific Ocean, U.S. Navy Captain Russell Everett, commanding officer of WASP-class amphibious assault ship USS Essex, conducts his last career flight on an SH-60 Seahawk during Rim of the Pacific. RIMPAC is the world's largest international maritime warfare exercise hosted by the U.S. Pacific Fleet to strengthen global naval cooperation. And in Hawaii, U.S. Army's 25th Infantry Division hosted the University of Hawaii football team for a team-building day designed to forge leadership, build camaraderie, and strengthen community ties. This has been your Pacific Pulse. I'm Seaman Colin Ryans.
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12: 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Would you be surprised at all if they went back-to-back?
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12: 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He has swung on and driven. 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
11: You heard it all on the Red Sox radio network. They came back to defeat the A's 5-4 while the Braves held on 5-4 against the Nationals. Without Shohei Ohtani, the Dodgers outscored the Mariners 6-2. The Twins are acquiring left-handed reliever A.J. Minter from the Mets in exchange for 2 prospects. The MLB trade deadline is Monday, August 3rd at 6 p.m. Eastern Time. And in the NFL, free agent wide receiver Deebo Samuel is signing a 1-year deal with the 49ers, the team that drafted him in 2019, and it's worth $7 million.
2: Yeah. AFN the Eagle.
1: Serving America's best. 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

0: When it comes to fighting fraud, waste, and abuse, Whistleblower the Heroic has an amazing weapon. No, it's not that. It's the Inspector General. Whistleblower can file an anonymous complaint at his local IG office or online through the DOD hotline at dodig.mil/hotline, which lets our hero get back to his quest. Fight on, Whistleblower. Fight on.
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2: No!
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4: 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Not sure if you're going to be seeing too many of these anytime soon, but for future reference, let's take a look at stock splits. What they are, why they occur, and how they can affect a stock's value. A stock split is when a company divides each of its shares into two or more shares. When a share is split, the total value doesn't change, only the number of shares available. This means that if the issuing company conducts a two-for-one stock split on a stock worth $10 a share, it will become two shares worth $5 apiece. So what's the point? Well, it depends who you ask. Companies split stocks because they believe it increases liquidity, making it easier to buy and sell. A stock split is also thought to be a sign of confidence in the market or a way to attract attention to a stock. However, evidence from studies of the long-term effects of stock splits suggests that they have little effect in the long run. 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

0: on the Eagle.
1: A mishap. I'm Lisa Brady, Fox News. That's how the Marines are describing what happened near Air Station Miramar in San Diego, where an F-35B fighter jet went down earlier today. The pilot ejected and was taken to a medical facility, the crash leaving a blackened, smoldering area in a field.
2: Marine officials initially confirming emergency crews were responding to an aircraft mishap. The incident comes after a B-52 bomber jet crashed at Edwards Air Force Base outside of Los Angeles, killing 8 people.
1: Fox's Kristen Goodwin, the Marine Corps says the pilot in today's crash has non-life-threatening injuries. President Trump says he's losing faith in talks with Iran and suggesting fighting will continue for now while also claiming success.
3: We're in for 5 months and we have obliterated their military capacity. Again, they've got some left. But soon they won't have some left.
1: During a Camp David cabinet meeting, the president also saying a weaker Iran helped lead to a deal in Gaza for Hamas to disarm and Israeli forces to eventually withdraw, a framework that's part of a broader peace plan. Seattle has a new police chief for now.
4: Mayor Katie Wilson's apologized for the slow sharing of information with the public after Sunday's mass shooting at the Bite of Seattle Food Festival and accepted Police Chief Sean Barnes' resignation, despite his support from Seattle City Council.
5: As the mayor, I have a different window into the police department than many of our council members.
4: She thanks him for his service and names Deputy Andre Sales as interim chief.
5: Interim Chief Sales and I share a vision for what public safety in Seattle looks like, and he is ready to do the work it takes to get us there.
4: He says the search continues for more suspects in the shooting involving rival gangs. One is in custody, another is believed to be one of the three people killed.
1: Fox's Chris Foster, the former chief's resignation followed controversy over time spent out of Seattle and reports that was likely about to get him fired. Wall Street rallies. The Dow up 277 points at the bell. 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
6: Federal newscast. The Pentagon's Silicon Valley hub will shrink its focus to three commercial technology portfolios it views as most urgent and transformational. In a memo earlier this month, Defense Secretary Pete Hegseth and Defense Innovation Unit boss Owen West told DIU employees the organization will dig in on autonomous warfare, capabilities that are 10 times cheaper, and projects that harness the commercial space boom to build an unbreakable kill web in the sky. A defense contractor has agreed to pay almost $8 million to settle claims that it violated the False Claims Act. The Justice Department says the Sierra Nevada company allegedly hired an official who was also working for the Joint Staff J6. Justice says from 2019 to 2020, Michael Henry allegedly worked as a consultant for SNC, where he evaluated and obtained approvals for the company's products. Justice says SNC's employment of Henry constituted an organizational conflict of interest. Find these stories and more at federal. NewsNetwork.com. I'm Eric White.
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8: The Red Sox completed the comeback.
9: All right, here's Contreras. Would you be surprised at all if they went back to back?
10: Nope.
9: Pitch is swung on and driven high and deep in the left field. It is gone! Back to back! Abreu and Contreras!
8: You heard it all on the Red Sox Radio Network. They came back to defeat the A's 5-4 while the Braves held on 5-4 against the Nationals. Without Shohei Ohtani, the Dodgers outscored the Mariners 6-2. The Twins are acquiring left-handed reliever A.J. Minter from the Mets in exchange for two prospects. The MLB trade deadline is Monday, August 3rd at 6 p.m. Eastern Time. And in the NFL, free agent wide receiver Deebo Samuel is signing a one-year deal with the 49ers, the team that drafted him in 2019, and it's worth $7 million.
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0: forever.
1: Oh, honey, I wish I could, but I'm 5,000 miles away.
0: Tim is failing math now. Everything is
1: What do you expect me to do? Look, I just can't have this conversation again.
2: Stress happens all the time. And when it does, there are many ways you can deal with it. Not talking about it isn't one of them.
1: Hey, sis, you got a few minutes? I really need to talk.
2: When you're feeling stressed, don't keep it bottled up. Talk with someone you trust before the problem gets out of control.
3: Ah, check it out. It's raining again. And do you know what this is? It weighs around 3,600 pounds and takes about 107 feet to stop when rocking along at 60 miles per hour. A car, of course. And this? Yep, a motorcycle. Well, when this meets this, it never ends well. And when it's raining, it just makes things even worse. Hey, even when the weather's nice, a helmet and protective gear should always be part of the ride. Ride safe, ride smart.
4: 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Reporting for AFN Europe, I'm Navy Petty Officer Second Class Jack Hoppe. What does it take to keep NATO's southern flank mission ready? U.S. Air Force Chief of Staff General Ken Wilsbach and Chief Master Sergeant of the Air Force David Wolf visited Aviano Air Base, Italy, to see how the installation supports that mission. The senior leaders met with airmen, examined cutting-edge capabilities, including a drone and weapons showcase, and discussed the challenges of serving overseas. The visit also focused on quality of living standards for service members and families, highlighting several family readiness programs and facility renovations in development. By investing in the well-being of troops, General Wilsbach and Chief Wolf highlight how quality of life supports combat readiness, ensuring that every service member remains ready and focused on generating combat air power across the region. That was your News in One. I'm Navy Petty Officer Second Class Jack Hoppe.

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But, yo, I think she's kind of feeling me. I mean, we locked eyes once or twice already. And, yo, I think she's walking over here with them hips and them jewels on her waist.

0: ABC News. I'm Chuck Severson. Sparking attention in politics across the ocean, a wave of 60,000 migrants who crossed the border entering a Spanish region from Morocco today. Though Spain's government and local officials say about 48,000 have gone back voluntarily, the initial numbers sparked debate and an accusation from the U.S. chief executive looking ahead to midterm election issues.
1: If we're not in office, our country will be invaded at levels that made Spain look small time.
2: On the ground, officials are describing it as absolute chaos, with the head of the local security force describing it as a border collapse. They've sent in three military platoons, a diving unit, a Navy vessel to help restore order, and we understand, too, that the Prime Minister is also scheduled to visit.
0: ABC's Britt Clennett. Italy says it's temporarily suspending its free movement border deal with Spain. President Trump says he's losing faith in the Iran negotiations after having described the talks for some time now optimistically. The president announcing a deal with Israel and Hamas.
1: Nobody thought that would be possible, to disarm Hamas. That shows you how much success we're having with Iran.
0: But Hamas says it will disarm only if a Palestinian state is created, something Israel adamantly rejects. President Trump's nominee for attorney general being held up by two Republican senators who want written proof that a Trump plan to compensate January 6th rioters is dead. ABC's Jay O'Brien.
3: Being blocked by Tom Tillis and John Cornyn, Todd Blanche cannot get out of the committee, the Senate Judiciary Committee, to a full vote on the Senate floor. They want to make sure that there's written proof that that fund is dead, and also an immunity agreement that Donald Trump reached after suing his own IRS, the fund comes from that too, is narrowed in scope.
0: Wall Street major indexes closed higher, Amazon up about 15%, Apple down 9%. 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
4: Federal newscast. The Pentagon's Silicon Valley hub will shrink its focus to three commercial technology portfolios it views as most urgent and transformational. In a memo earlier this month, Defense Secretary Pete Hegseth and Defense Innovation Unit boss Owen West told DIU employees the organization will dig in on autonomous warfare, capabilities that are 10 times cheaper, and projects that harness the commercial space boom to build an unbreakable kill web in the sky. A defense contractor has agreed to pay almost $8 million to settle claims that it violated the False Claims Act. The Justice Department says the Sierra Nevada company allegedly hired an official who was also working for the Joint Staff J6. Justice says from 2019 to 2020, Michael Henry allegedly worked as a consultant for SNC, where he evaluated and obtained approvals for the company's products. Justice says SNC's employment of Henry constituted an organizational conflict of interest. Find these stories and more at federal. NewsNetwork.com. I'm Eric White.
5: From the Fox Sports Studios in Los Angeles, here's Chris Perfett.
6: The Tigers scratched pitcher Casey Mize ahead of his Friday start against the Athletics. Detroit will go with a bullpen game per multiple outlets. The move suggests the Tigers are listening to offers for the 29-year-old right-hander. As for the other big name on the Tigers roster, the Athletic is reporting that the Milwaukee Brewers are willing to take on Tarik Skubal's full salary, remaining balance of $9.4 million on his contract. Victor Wembanyama has signed a new long-term contract extension with Nike, which will include a new signature shoe for the Spurs star. The Green Bay Packers activated tight end Tucker Kraft off the physically unable to perform list, clearing him for training camp activities. In the NFL, Lions signed tight end Anthony Fersker to a deal. 49ers signed Josiah DeGuara and wide receiver Trenton Irwin to one-year deals as well. In the sixth inning, the Yankees hold a 2-0 lead over the Chicago Cubs.
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6: This is your News in One. Reporting for AFN Europe, I'm Navy Petty Officer Second Class Jack Hoppe. What does it take to keep NATO's southern flank mission ready? U.S. Air Force Chief of Staff General Ken Wilsbach and Chief Master Sergeant of the Air Force David Wolf visited Aviano Air Base Italy to see how the installation supports that mission. The senior leaders met with airmen, examined cutting-edge capabilities, including a drone and weapons showcase, and discussed the challenges of serving overseas. The visit also focused on quality of living standards for service members and families, highlighting several family readiness programs and facility renovations in development. By investing in the well-being of troops, General Wilsbach and Chief Wolf highlight how quality of life supports combat readiness, ensuring that every service member remains ready and focused on generating combat air power across the region. That was your News in One. I'm Navy Petty Officer Second Class Jack Hoppe.

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3: 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In it, Congress was given the power to regulate the military. They defined a special set of regulations to protect service members who come into contact with the military justice system. In creating the UCMJ, Congress assured that justice would be fair and consistent with the principles of the Constitution. The Uniform Code of Military Justice, protecting the individual and the institution.
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0: they will disarm. I'm Lisa Lucera, Fox News. Hamas says they will agree to the terms of the Gaza peace plan if Israel ends its strikes, as President Trump highlights terms of the plan during a cabinet meeting this morning.
1: President Trump's Board of Peace says it has a deal for Hamas to disarm as part of a peace plan that would eventually see Israel withdraw from Gaza.
2: It's a big step for the Middle East, and people are really impressed by it, and they're surprised by it.
1: Speaking at a cabinet meeting at Camp David, President Trump says a weaker Iran was key to the breakthrough. Still, Israeli officials have signaled skepticism, and President Trump concedes,
2: will it go through its ups and downs? It's a very complex situation over there. The people are very complex.
1: A comprehensive peace plan calls for an international stabilization force to train a Palestinian police force to take over security operations in the Strip.
0: Fox's Jared Halpern in the White House. And on Iran, the president again said the U.S. will be hitting it very hard.
2: Iran is doing very poorly, just in case you read incorrect stories. They're doing very, very poorly. They're having a hard time. They've been very dishonest. They've been very dishonorable to deal with.
0: This coming after strikes earlier this week in retaliation for Iranian missile attacks on U.S. forces in Jordan. CENTCOM says those missiles were intercepted. Pima County, Arizona authorities have released early ransom notes in the disappearance of Nancy Guthrie in hopes someone might recognize the writing style. The mother of today's show host, Savannah Guthrie, was last seen 6 months ago.
3: Despite doorbell camera video of the suspected kidnapper, no one has been named or identified. None of the ransom notes have been authenticated, and there's been no proof of life.
0: Fox's Claudia Cowan, the first note sent February 2nd, said Guthrie was safe but scared and would be released unharmed once the captors receive $4 million in Bitcoin, with the demand increasing if the first ransom was not met. 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
4: This is your Pacific Pulse.
5: I'm Seaman Colin Ryans. In Bangladesh, U.S. soldiers along with the Bangladesh Army conduct physical training as part of Exercise Tiger Lightning 2026. Tiger Lightning is an annual bilateral exercise designed to enhance readiness and interoperability between U.S. and Bangladesh Army formations. In the Pacific Ocean, U.S. Navy Captain Russell Everett, commanding officer of WASP-class amphibious assault ship USS Essex, conducts his last career flight on an SH-60 Seahawk during Rim of the Pacific. RIMPAC is the world's largest international maritime warfare exercise hosted by the U.S. Pacific Fleet to strengthen global naval cooperation. And in Hawaii, U.S. Army's 25th Infantry Division hosted the University of Hawaii football team for a team-building day designed to forge leadership, build camaraderie, and strengthen community ties. This has been your Pacific Pulse. I'm Seaman Colin Ryans.
6: From the Fox Sports Studios in Los Angeles, here's Chris Perfect.
7: CBS placed NFL broadcaster Tony Romo on leave until further notice on Friday following his operating while intoxicated charge and arrest that happened in Milwaukee last week. With Romo gone, CBS will place former Houston Texans pass rusher J.J. Watt as their lead game analyst on the A-games. The Tigers scratch pitcher Casey Mize ahead of his start on Friday, eliciting rumors that the Tigers are listening to offers for the 29-year-old right-hander. The Athletic states that the Milwaukee Brewers are willing to take on Tariq Skubal's full salary, a remaining over $9 million on his Tigers contract. Another trade target, Mets pitcher Freddie Peralta, has been scratched from tonight's lineup against the Marlins. The Green Bay Packers activated tight end Tucker Kraft off of the PUP list, clearing him for the training camp activities, while the Panthers placed rookie wide receiver Chris Brazel on IR, effectively ending his season.
6: All the

0: So we're discussing ways to cope with stress while you're deployed, and really, what better place to get sage-like wisdom than from your elders? Sir, what would you say to someone who's trying to deal with stress by turning to drugs or alcohol?
1: That dog won't hunt.
0: What about relaxation as a way to manage stress? Maybe reading or exercise?
1: That goose will go pretty far.
0: Yeah, I'm starting to think you're making these up. Was that a yes?
1: Does a bear...
0: Okay, well, we gotta go. Don't forget, you can get more tips for beating stress at realwarriors.net.
2: Hey, you!
3: Mom, please, take that stupid bullhorn away from him and make him go do something else, anything else.
4: Okay, tell you what, I'll make it disappear if you'll show him some things he can help carry and pack up.
3: Mom.
4: You know, it's important for him to feel like he's part of the move. It'll make everything better for all of us, trust me. Now and once we're in the new place.
2: Hey, Mom, yeah, you.
4: And that'll do it. Give me the bullhorn. Thank you.
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6: Serving in the military has great benefits, like living in faraway places like Japan. And while I love exploring different cultures, I sometimes miss home. That's why I take AFN Go with me wherever I go. AFN Go gives me the same great music and information I get back home, and I'm going to need AFN Go even more next month. I have orders to Germany.

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0: John!
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1: From ABC News, I'm Dave Packer. The Justice Department has moved to dismiss the criminal case against the ex-Olympian charged with damaging the Lincoln Memorial reflecting pool. It was earlier this month that U.S. Attorney Jeanine Pirro insisted that Davy Hearn had ripped the blue liner from the newly renovated pool.
2: Oh, he damaged it.
3: Further, but do you believe it had already been damaged before?
2: He damaged the pool.
1: Now Pirro's saying that additional documents provided indicate that the peeling liner was a result of flawed installation by the contractor and the rush to get the job done before Independence Day activities. Todd Blanche is facing an uncertain path to confirmation as Attorney General after Donald Trump doubled down on his desire to compensate victims of alleged government weaponization. ABC's Peter Haralambos.
4: Two Republican senators are refusing to move forward with Blanche's nomination unless he puts into writing that the Department of Justice's $1.8 billion anti-weaponization fund is dead. Trump's statements during a cabinet meeting Friday may complicate Blanche's already uncertain path to confirmation.
5: Well, it is dead, but, you know, I wish it weren't, to be honest.
1: An unprecedented border crisis has erupted in the Spanish territory. Up to 60,000 migrants entered the area from Morocco, with at least 57 of them dying during their attempts to cross. Tens of thousands have reportedly already returned. ABC News foreign correspondent Brie Clennon.
6: On the ground, officials are describing it as absolute chaos, with the head of the local security force describing it as a border collapse. They've sent in three military platoons, a diving unit, a Navy vessel to help restore order. And we understand, too, that the Prime Minister is also scheduled to visit.
1: And a possible major development in the Middle East. President Trump says Hamas has agreed to completely disarm in Gaza. He also says Hamas will give up its weapons and transfer control of the territory to a new Palestinian government. Hamas says it will only do that if Israel completely withdraws from Gaza. You're listening to ABC News.
7: This is your Pacific Pulse.
8: I'm Seaman Colin Ryans. In Bangladesh, U.S. soldiers along with the Bangladesh Army conduct physical training as part of Exercise Tiger Lightning 2026. Tiger Lightning is an annual bilateral exercise designed to enhance readiness and interoperability between U.S. and Bangladesh Army formations. In the Pacific Ocean, U.S. Navy Captain Russell Everett, commanding officer of WASP-class amphibious assault ship USS Essex, conducts his last career flight on an SH-60 Seahawk during Rim of the Pacific. RIMPAC is the world's largest international maritime warfare exercise hosted by the U.S. Pacific Fleet to strengthen global naval cooperation. And in Hawaii, U.S. Army's 25th Infantry Division hosted the University of Hawaii football team for a team-building day designed to forge leadership, build camaraderie, and strengthen community ties. This has been your Pacific Pulse. I'm Seaman Colin Ryans.
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10: That's where pretty quiet at Wrigley today, except for this.
11: 1-0 to Rosario, drives one deep to left center field. Look it up. Pete Crow Armstrong, goodbye! Ahmed Rosario with a home run. His 10th of the season, and the Yankees have a 1-0 lead here in the fourth.
10: Spencer Jones would add a solo shot in the fifth, and that's all the runs the Yankees would need today, blanking the Cubs at Wrigley 2-0 on the Yankees radio network. The Mets have scratched Freddy Peralta from tonight's start against the Marlins. Trade deadline comes up on Monday. The Tigers did the same with pitcher Casey Mize tonight. CBS Sports has put lead NFL analyst and former Cowboys quarterback Tony Romo on leave following his arrest on OWI charges earlier this week. The network announced J.J. Watt will move up from the number two broadcast team and take Romo's spot while he is on leave. Packers activated tight end Tucker Kraft off of the PUP list. In golf at the Rocket Classic, Cameron Young and Patrick Cantlay lead in second round play at 10 under. Ricky Fowler one shot back at 9 under par.
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0: In high school, Shifra Mincer wanted to do a little something for the homeless. So when she visited them, she brought her needle and thread.
1: Can I fix that for you?
0: Soon she was sewing anything that could be sewn.
1: Thank you, young lady. Thank you so much.
0: And Shifra's little something became a big deal.
2: Mm-hmm. It's been a long time since all my buttons matched.
0: Some people may say, so what can I do? But Shifra Mincer says,
1: so that's what I do.
0: Volunteering. 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
4: I'm Seaman Colin Ryans. In Bangladesh, U.S. soldiers along with the Bangladesh Army conduct physical training as part of Exercise Tiger Lightning 2026. Tiger Lightning is an annual bilateral exercise designed to enhance readiness and interoperability between U.S. and Bangladesh Army formations. In the Pacific Ocean, U.S. Navy Captain Russell Everett, commanding officer of WASP-class amphibious assault ship USS Essex, conducts his last career flight on an SH-60 Seahawk during Rim of the Pacific. RIMPAC is the world's largest international maritime warfare exercise hosted by the U.S. Pacific Fleet to strengthen global naval cooperation. And in Hawaii, U.S. Army's 25th Infantry Division hosted the University of Hawaii football team for a team-building day designed to forge leadership, build camaraderie, and strengthen community ties. This has been your Pacific Pulse. I'm Seaman Colin Ryans.

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0: best, only on the Eagle. The case thrown out. I'm Lisa LaSera, Fox News. The Justice Department is moving to drop charges against David Hearn, who was charged with deliberately damaging the reflecting pool near the Lincoln Memorial.
1: The reason, the DOJ says in court papers, the evidence was not originally known to prosecutors, and it suggests the installation of the new coating was botched, and that led to the damage. The DOJ alleges the Interior Department did not give prosecutors documents in a timely manner and withheld important information, arguing they wouldn't have sought an indictment in the first place if the Department of Interior was more forthcoming.
0: Fox's David Spahn. Hearn had pled not guilty earlier this month to one felony count of property destruction and has a trial date set for September. At a cabinet meeting at Camp David this morning, President Trump talked about the deal announced last night where Hamas would lay down their arms if Israel meets certain conditions.
2: President Trump touting this really as a major achievement. He also said it's one that simply would have been impossible to get done without